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2: 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Mostly clear skies tonight with a low of 70 degrees. Monday, mostly sunny with a high of 90.

0: 2. Mostly sunny on Tuesday with a high of 95 and gusty southwest winds. I'm meteorologist Bella Pittman on 93.3 The Planet. Right now, it's 84 degrees.
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0: 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Three songs from the same artist. This is Jacques the Rock. I am here with, Madam, what is your name?
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0: 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It is a menage a trois of rock. Does that not make you feel sexy?
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0: 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Mostly clear skies tonight with a low of 70 degrees. Monday, mostly sunny with a high of 92. Mostly sunny on Tuesday with a high of 95 and gusty southwest winds. I'm meteorologist Bella Pittman on 93.3 The Planet. Right now it's 82 degrees.
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4: 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I'm Lou Brutus, and earlier this week, many folks celebrated Aussie Day with a moment of silence, and that is something I believe no one should have done, because to properly celebrate Aussie, you have got to do it with as much volume as possible. So next year, please do better. Anyway, this week on the world famous hard drive, my rock star guest will include Nickelback, A Perfect Circle, Story of the Year, Autumn Kings, and Des Rocks. We'll also get you plugged in with the latest from Machine Head. We'll begin the musical proceedings, the hard drive double dose of Social Distortion. First up, tonight on Hard Drive. Welcome aboard.

0: Hard Drive, Double Dose of Social Distortion, Born to Kill, and Tonight. I'm Lou Brutus. Time now to get you plugged in with the latest from Machine Head. The band's Rob Flynn joins me now. Tell us about the tune Bone Scraper.
1: You know, I started collaborating with Jordan Fish from Bring Me the Horizon about 10 years ago on an album we put out called Bloodstone and Diamonds. And this dude's just ended up over the last four albums being one of my most close collaborators. So he and I worked on this song and I'm super stoked. It's a grooving like banger and it is just an across the board live smash. Like it just brings out this kind of Neanderthal caveman thing in people. And it's such a cool thing to watch.
0: And what is it about Jordan? Because there are so many people who sing his praises as a producer, a songwriting collaborator. What is it this guy does?
1: You know what? He's just, you know, he's a super nice guy. Really, really talented. Just has a great ear for ideas and music. And him and I have just, we've been collaborating for 12 years now. And it's just been awesome.
0: Hard Drive getting you plugged in with Bone Scraper. No.

0: Hard Drive Music from Breaking Benjamin, Something Wicked. Looking forward to them kicking off their tour in early September with Chevelle and Starset. Got you plugged in with Machine Head. Before that, their newest, Bone Scraper. I'm Lou Brutus. 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
19: This is William Shatner, and do not attempt to adjust the dial. 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

0: This is the world-famous hard drive Atreyu, as well as Five Finger Death Punch from their forthcoming new Legacy album. Ivan Moody of the group joining me next week. I'm Lou Brutus, the Sonic Warrior. Billy Howerdell of A Perfect Circle joins me now. Billy, when you look at a group with you, Maynard, Josh Fries on drums, that's a lot of talent in one band. Do you ever stop to think about the different things each of you is bringing to the group?
1: Yeah, absolutely different. I don't think of it and don't want to think of it. You know what I mean? Everyone's just, the circumstances of how one gets into music is one thing, but it's also like you're lucky to be here. It's a time and place, you know, you're at the right place, right time, right genre at the right time. You know, you've got the right company that you've kept, or, you know, the old adage of being just, you know, ready for opportunity to strike. And that's what luck is, right? You just have your preparation in order. So I don't know, a lot of people I've met along the way, and I think about the close relationships I've had out on the road from years and years ago. I just bumped into a guy I toured with when I was a guitar tech for Faith No More, and he's out here doing our production management position. And it's amazing to me, and thinking back of what my life was like then, what it was to do on your day off back then. And just, you know, a lot of us have lived different lives through the decades doing what we're doing.

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This is Brent from the band Shinedown saying congratulations and happy 30th anniversary to the incredible Hard Drive.

0: From their recently released 8 album, that is Shinedown You Again. I'm Lou Brutus. The 3-song seg is on deck, including Avatar, Papa Roach, and Theory of a Dead Man. Then I will catch up with Des Rocks, who I spoke to last weekend at Rockfest. As a matter of fact, if you hit the Hard Drive Radio socials, you will find tons of interviews and performance photos and videos from Rockfest, including Des Rocks, Story of the Year, Autumn Kings, Hailstorm, Machine Head, and a ton of others.
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1: Hard Drive, three song seg for this week, Theory of a Dead Man, Papa Roach, and Avatar. I'm Lou Brutus. Joined now by Dez Rocks. Dez, being a guy from New Jersey, I really think your music and live show radiates that old school New York City rock and roll vibe.
2: I think that we're in like a post everything. You know, I don't think bands and genres come out of places the way they used to. Not in any sort of like bad way. I'm not throwing shit.
1: Yeah.
2: It's a very different time we live in. But I make rock music out of New York City because that's who I am. That's like very authentic to my soul and my being. And the city imbues into my art a special kind of electricity that I think I could never do without it, you know?
1: And again, I think you reflect the varied genres that come from your city. You're your own sound based on the amalgam of what's around you.
2: Thank you. Yeah, I try not to replicate anything. It's easy to fall into that trap. And people always say to me, like in interviews, they'll say, "Oh, Dez Rocks, you're bringing back this. Not bringing back anything.
1: You know,
2: I thoroughly stand on the shoulders of giants, but I want to take it all and take that energy and make it very much my own thing and push the art form forward."

0: Des rocks as you do your weekend hard drive style, the tune When the Love is Gone. I'm your host, the Sonic Warrior, Lou Brutus, looking ahead to hour two of the program this week. My rock star guest will include Story of the Year, Autumn Kings, and Nickelback. We are also going to have music news in dirt on Godsmack, Trivium, and Tom Morello. Made loud to play loud as we celebrate our 30th anniversary, this is Hard Drive.
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15: Got the world in my hands, never felt so alone.

Can't wait for the headlining tour this fall. That is Beartooth, beginning hour two this week of the world-famous Hard Drive. I'm Lou Brutus. We now check in the topsy-turvy world of rock and roll gossip and news that we call dirt. Tom Morello is honoring the legacy of his mother, Mary Morello, who passed away earlier this month at the age of 102. He is launching the Mary Morello Memorial Project. A lifelong teacher, activist, and major influence on Tom's life, Mary dedicated herself to causes including civil rights, anti-poverty, and global humanitarian work. Donations to the Memorial Project will support several charities she championed. Trivium have announced a new North American headlining tour this fall. 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Tour begins November 5 in St. Petersburg, Florida, wraps December 19 in Charlotte, North Carolina, and will feature the live debut of brand new music from the band. Finally, Godsmack have partnered with Sumerian Comics to release Godsmack Awake, a 96-page full-color graphic novel inspired by the band's landmark album of the same name. The story reimagines the album's themes as a dark supernatural tale. The hardcover edition available now for pre-order through Sumerian Comics. That's all the dirt that's fit to dish since we're talking Godsmack. Here's the band Sully Erna with Billy Morrison, Becoming, on Hard Drive.

0: That is Billy Morrison on Hard Drive. The tune is entitled Becoming, and it features two absolute Boston legends, Sully Erna of Godsmack and Nuno Betancourt of Extreme. I'm Lou Brutus. The guys from Story of the Year are here now. And I got to thank you, first of all, for the poster for the video from Gasoline that you autographed and sent to me. Tell me about that poster.
1: A friend of ours from high school illustrated that, you know, from screenshots from the video, which is, you know, one of our funnest, stupidest videos.
0: Video is brilliant, you know.
1: So, yeah, I think it was based on, God, what was the 70s action movie? I think it was maybe it was Dirty Harry or something.
2: Yeah, I think it was.
1: Yeah. And you know, we've been leaning into that in the past few videos, the past couple albums. So you're welcome.
3: We only printed 50 of them total, and you got one of them.
2: So yeah,
0: I very much appreciate it. Did you get the book, by the way?
3: I did. I haven't started it, but I did get it. Thank you.
0: Yeah, yeah. Let me know now. Now, how important is it when it comes to extra things outside of the music, posters, videos, when you go out on tour, that you have other people that you can trust around you with your careers?
3: Oh man, yeah, it's I think it can be harder with, we're kind of like the epitome of like a band that grew up with a DIY mentality, so yeah. I think sometimes it's hard for us to kind of relinquish outside control, you know? That's worked to our advantage, but sometimes it's really hurt us, you know? So I think right now we're with a really good team that we kind of like. For example, this guy over here, Ryan, is out here shooting content, and he's brilliant. And we just, for the first time ever, Adam and I aren't like, well, maybe you should be color grid. It's just like he just does his thing, and it's like rad, you know?

0: Look for him on the road with Alter Bridge, Tim Montana on hard drive, Break Me Down, Story of the Year before that. By the way, if you would like to check out the autographed Gasoline poster from the band in my collection, hit the Hard Drive Radio socials, where you can also find rock star interviews, music news, and backstage and onstage photography and videos, including tons of stuff from Rockfest last week. Anyway, I'm Lou Brutus. Ice Nine Kills and Black Veil Brides are on deck. Then we talk music with Autumn Kings.
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0: Black Veil Brides on hard drive, title track from one of my favorite albums so far in 2026, Vindicate. I'm Lou Brutus, joined now by the guys in Autumn Kings. I remember a couple of years ago, I interviewed you guys in the studio and you were almost done with the album. So are you done yet?
1: I think the first time we spoke, we were recording songs for the record like 2 years ago. We were in the studio.
2: You were in the studio.
1: We were in the studio.
2: And you were, I literally,
1: like, the record's coming out soon.
2: I interrupted you guys as you were like trying to work stuff out to finish it.
3: Oh, that's yeah. Right. It's the funniest thing because we used to drop often. Every 6 weeks as an independent band, we'd put out songs. And now that we've got the label, we've got the whole infrastructure. And it's a blessing and a curse. But when you start popping off at radio and doing well like we had with Sleepin' I'm Dead, then all the plans get pushed back. Like 6 months, and all the focus is just on that one song. And our manager's like, be patient. I promise it's worth it.
2: You gotta build the song.
3: You know?
1: I mean, the songs were doing great at radio, and that really pushed the record back. And again, it's a great thing. It really is. Yeah.
3: I was just telling somebody, it's like being on a cruise ship now, where we used to be on a jet ski. You could kind of move quicker, right? But you'd run out of gas. You had no money left, right? We're investing in everything.
2: The sharks are going to eat us soon.
3: Yes, that's right. And now you're on a cruise ship. You got all the amenities. You know you're going to get to where you want to go, but it's nice and slow. So just patience has been the finest virtue. We're not very good at it, but we try.

0: from Windsor Rock City in Ontario, Canada, right across the river from Detroit Rock City. That is Autumn Kings, Gone, Gone, Gone on Hard Drive. I'm Lou Brutus. 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

0: Thank you for hanging with me this weekend on the world famous hard drive. I'm the Sonic Warrior, Lou Brutus. Very happy to be joined by an old friend of the show, Mike Krueger of Nickelback. Mike, Everything Under the Sun, your new album, drops Halloween weekend. As the title indicates, certainly seems like there is a wide range of tunes on there.
1: Continuities, not really something that we really do. You know, our records historically are pretty mixed up. Feed the Machine, I think, was maybe an exception. That was quite heavy rock and
2: solid, yeah, and
1: maybe metal forward. But for the most part, we have we're all over the map stylistically, and this record is no different. So as far as continuity, it's, you know, I don't know if we have enough attention span to do like a concept album or something like that. I think we're good for about 3.5-4 minutes, and then we got to move on, you know. So I don't know. Continuity isn't really too much of a thing for us, just because we like to stretch out and try different things.
2: So there's no chance of a Nickelback version of something like Quadrophenia.
1: Probably not, with the, you know, with our attention spans being what they are, and sort of global attention spans being what they are, I don't even know if somebody could even listen to a record like Quadrophenia in its entirety anymore.

0: from the forthcoming new album, Everything Under the Sun. That is Nickelback on Hard Drive, Rattle the Cage. Thank you to the group's Mike Krueger for joining me. Now then, what's in my playlist for this week on Hard Drive? Well, I can guarantee this, it will be in the proper key.
1: Here's the deal. The government is over $38 trillion in debt, which means the IRS isn't slowing down. And the tax code is complex and unforgiving. 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

0: Roofing. Some are looking for a job that pays money. Get a job with Chuck in a truck and you'll be up the ladder tomorrow. Driving nails, making money. Go to Guy Roofing and tomorrow will be the first day of your next 4 months in a classroom. What's the difference between those two guys? Well, the classroom guy won't be making roofer money quite yet, but he'll be learning about safety and waterproofing techniques, how to avoid mistakes, and how to fix the mistakes made by guys who never went to class. The other guy will be learning on the job, and that job might be your house. Kind of guy who wants to be in a classroom listening to master roofers for 4 months before he even climbs a ladder is the guy you want on your roof. He isn't planning to be a roofer until he's tired of it. 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Guy Roofing. You got a roof, you got a guy.
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What's in Lou's playlist this week on Hard Drive? 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Me, I'm Lou Brutus, leaving you with the words of writer Dr. Hunter S. Thompson. We have bigger things to brood on and enormous reasons for wallowing in terminal craziness until we finally hit bottom. I'll catch you next week on Hard Drive.

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0: 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Mostly clear skies tonight with a low of 70 degrees. Monday, mostly sunny with a high of 92. Mostly sunny on Tuesday with a high of 95 and gusty southwest winds. I'm meteorologist Bella Pittman on 93.3 The Planet. Right now, it's 79 degrees.
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5: From the News Talk 98.9 WORD 24/7 Weather Center, here's the Carolinas' most trusted forecast on 93.3 The Planet. Mostly clear skies tonight with a low of 70 degrees. Monday, mostly sunny with a high of 92. Mostly sunny on Tuesday with a high of 95 and gusty southwest winds. I'm meteorologist Bella Pittman on 93.3 The Planet. Right now, it's 79 degrees.

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0: 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Three songs from the same artist. This is Shock the Rock. I am here with... Madam, what is your name?
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0: Madam Ha. The Planet gives you the 10 o'clock threesome. 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Does that not make you feel sexy?
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1: It is funny you mention that. I have been talking about collards for 2 weeks.
2: Yeah. They're so good.
1: I want to find some good ones. I can't really find any good ones. Like, I can make them, learn how to make them. But I want some good ones.
2: It's something with the grease. It's fatback, isn't it? That you put in the...
3: You get a little hog rendering in there. It might be good. Get you some big, thick sliced bacon and a lot of salt.
2: Uh-huh.
1: But I want to know where to go. Like, somebody tell me where to go get some good ones. Like, one of these places, somebody's got to, like, you know.
2: Your mama's house.
3: Ooh.
1: Dang.
2: I mean, that's my mom made the best.
3: That'd be great. Really? I was just thinking that'd be a great restaurant name. Your mama's house.
2: Oh, yeah. I'm just saying.
1: That's what I thought she was saying. Like, is there a restaurant called Your Mama's
2: House?
1: It
2: should be.
3: Let's go get dessert at Your Mama's House.
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6: 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Mostly clear skies tonight with a low of 70 degrees. Monday, mostly sunny with a high of 92. Mostly sunny on Tuesday with a high of 95 and gusty southwest winds. I'm meteorologist Bella Pittman on 93.3 The Planet. Right now, it's 75 degrees.

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7: 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Mostly clear skies tonight with a low of 70 degrees. Monday, mostly sunny with a high of 92. Mostly sunny on Tuesday with a high of 95 and gusty southwest winds. I'm meteorologist Bella Pittman on 93.3 The Planet. Right now, it's 75 degrees.

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4: 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Mostly clear skies tonight with a low of 70 degrees. Monday, mostly sunny with a high of 92. Mostly sunny on Tuesday with a high of 95 and gusty southwest winds. I'm meteorologist Bella Pittman on 93.3 The Planet. Right now, it's 75 degrees.

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6: Good morning, everyone.
7: Hello. What does this text mean? I enjoy your show so much more when you guys are just talking like you are.
8: Is that from the boss?
7: I don't know, but what is like? What do we normally do? We're just talking in another way?
8: Well, maybe they feel like, you know, how it's too formal. Like, coming up next, we'll do this.
7: Oh, okay. Organized. I get that.
8: Like, we're just, you know, shooting the bull.

0: organization is what they like.
1: Yeah. Or spitting the S. Is that what they say?
2: Shooting it.
0: No, they never say that.
1: Chewing the S. You know, like when you're talking to your buddies, you're chewing on S, right?
0: Never.
2: You're shooting it.
1: Okay. What is the fat? What are you doing to the fat?
2: Chewing that. You're chewing the fat and shooting it blank.
0: You're licking.
2: Not shooting blanks.
0: Licking the fat.
1: God, I don't know what you got in mind, but we'll work something out. Wear that little whore shirt that Edith bought you yesterday. The white one.
2: It was a pretty... It was like lingerie.
0: Yeah, it's nice.
1: Have you worn it yet?
2: Yeah, I was going to ask that, too.
0: No.
1: He's probably wearing it right now. You got to put it on later. That wasn't a question. That was a statement. You're going to wear it.
2: I feel like she'd pay you for phone sex.
0: I'm not matching. I'm wearing a gold bra.
1: Dang.
2: Wow.
1: You got some suntan pantyhose that came with it?
0: With a black shirt. So I'm a glamour no.
1: Next time you mop the floor after those dirty dog paws, I want you to wear that horse
2: shirt.
1: You ever
2: going to be a Wake Forest fan with those colors on? Yeah.
0: They don't go.
1: You're going to put that white shirt on?
0: I should have worn black on black.
2: Mm-hmm. Oh, that's a great song.
0: Mm-hmm.
1: You know that white shirt,
2: black on black.
1: Tears on the river, push on the shove. It don't mean
2: that's
1: much.
2: Actually Fat Boy's favorite kind of pornography and crime. I'm kidding. It's a joke. It's a joke.
1: God, yeah, you can tell it's a Friday. It's getting wild.
2: It's a joke.
0: All right, so
1: would you hug me? I'd hug me.
0: He would hug you.
1: All right, I had
0: a discussion last night where somebody said,
1: I didn't do the song.
0: "Why? How come you didn't watch Saw, but you're aroused by some other horror film? What is wrong with you?" And I said,
1: "Oh yeah, here, this is stuff right here. It's the right music."
2: Do you happen to be on a playground? They were talking about a seesaw, perhaps.
0: No,
1: that's what they use at the OB.
0: I said, I don't like to watch people suffer. And it's a bit, but you watch Silence of the Lambs.
2: We had to get the jaws of life to get that baby out. AKA
1: the seesaw.
2: The seesaw.
1: That's what I love about your show. You just do a bunch of dirty stuff, and I love it.
2: Seems improvisational.
1: When I'm walking around making a skin suit and walking around naked, I love listening to the Rise Games.
2: Man, she's got some weird kink, don't she? Like,
1: she loves
2: Jane Gum. Isn't like just funny laughter. This is horny laughter.
0: So look weird.
1: At her. You're so horny right now doing the news over there.
2: Giggling and diddling.
0: Terrifier, what is that? The clown thing?
1: Yeah, that's Art the Clown. Terrifier.
0: Okay, so I don't like that, and nor do I like...
2: Same.
1: You don't like it?
0: I don't like Saw. I mean, even the guy that, when he was on, he was very nice, but I don't
1: like... But
0: you
1: love this, don't you?
0: I do.
1: Yeah.
0: What's wrong with me?
1: You're not even a great big fan person, you still love it. Oh, are you about a size 14?
2: Let's recreate Mixed Bed for her right now.
1: Listen, put the lotion in the basket.
2: Paige is so open-minded, she watches gay porn.
0: Never.
2: No?
0: Mm-mm.
2: Wow.
1: Oh, God.
2: Never looked at his screen during a show, evidently.
0: I can only see there's a bar in the front, so I don't see a lot of his stuff.
2: Oh.
1: There's a bar everywhere.
2: Actually, you're dyslexic. That's a bra.
1: it's a big bra. It's a big bra. Lemons don't live here anymore. I sent somebody had a Buffalo Bill clock on Instagram, and I sent it to P1 Waka Flocka, and then he sent me back the line that Buffalo Bill says when he puts his lipstick on. You know, would you hug me?
2: Oh,
0: yeah.
1: But he doesn't say that word. But I'd hug me.
2: Well, you said it was a Buffalo Bill clock. I was about to say it was John.
1: It wasn't Dave Guido. That's
0: weird.
1: Oh my God, Josh Allen should dress up like Buffalo Bill from. Do that for Halloween. He just walks at the, you know, they have team parties.
2: Yeah.
1: Josh Allen could be James Gum. He walks around tucked in front of his, you know.
2: What is James Gum?
1: That was Buffalo Bill. That was his real name.
2: Oh, okay.
1: Yeah. Nobody names their kid Buffalo Bill.
2: Well, but there was a real Buffalo Bill, right? Cody.
1: Yeah.
2: Buffalo Bill Cody.
1: He hung out with a Wild Bill, didn't he? Hickok?
2: No, he hung out with Geronimo, which is not
1: Geronimo?
2: No. People think Geronimo is just something you say when you like take off or
1: when you're falling down a like
2: Geronimo
1: a cave. Yeah,
2: you jump off a cliff. Geronimo.
1: The kids not do that anymore?
2: Yeah, no, Geronimo? They say Native American now when they jump.
0: Well, in the news today,
1: was fun.
0: Folks were excited when they saw Ebenezer, but not just a regular Ebenezer.
2: Scrooge.
0: Guess who is playing him?
1: Tyler Perry.
2: Madea.
1: Katy Perry.
2: The band Perry.
1: Michael Dean Perry.
0: This was at
2: William Refrigerator Perry.
0: Comic Con in San Diego yesterday.
2: Liam Perry.
0: And
2: oh, that's a damn Worcestershire sauce.
0: Christmas
2: that's
0: Liam Perry. This guy came out of a snowy Scrooge and Scrooge and Marley storefront.
2: So what are you okay, what is I don't know what that means. What is Scrooge and Marley?
0: I think this is like a Christmas thing.
1: Sounds like something you watch on The Hub.
2: Jacob Marley. I got you. Ebenezer Scrooge and Jacob Marley.
0: Okay. So Johnny Depp
2: Buffalo Soldier
0: at Comic Con, and it was a big deal because he's playing Ebenezer.
1: Yeah, you want to be a Buffalo Soldier? So you walk around in front of your buddies and tuck your business in.
2: Yeah, what was that club about? What was the Buffalo Soldier? It smelled like Rasta.
1: Is that a real person? Or is it just a song?
2: I don't know. Buffalo Soldier. Like, was it someone in...
1: sent to America, right?
2: The military. Sent from Africa.
1: Put a
2: lotion in the basket! Carry me home. Sing it!
1: Do you remember when he yelled that at Catherine Martin?
2: Oh, Buffalo Soldiers were the first all-black peacetime regiments in the U.S. Army, formed in 1866.
1: I didn't know there were real people. Buffalo Soldiers.
2: It formed in 1866.
0: That was after.
1: 1866.
2: I know, 17, a year.
1: Yeah. 100 years after, right?
2: No.
1: 1770?
2: No, I'm talking about emancipation.
1: Oh, okay.
2: So the year after, there were the, oh, man, that's, that boy, y'all, oh, gosh, that's wild. That is, you understand what I'm saying? Like, release those chains and now go be in the military, but you're going to stay segregated, and you're just, we're not going to give you a gun. So you're going to be the peacetime,
1: right? They must have formed before, right? And just made it public. Like, hey, guys, we had a secret organization, by the way.
0: And how did it go?
2: I don't know.
0: Like, civil rights were going backwards in the 40s and when all that was going down.
1: Why do we still have the racist houses? That's what I want to know. You know, and you know them when you see them. Real tall columns. You got to drive up 2 miles just to get to it.
0: The antebellum?
1: Yes. Those.
2: The antebellum.
1: Hell, the band won't even call themselves that anymore. They dropped the antebellum.
2: Oh, Lady A.
1: Yeah.
2: Yeah, Lady A.
1: But we still got the racist houses. That's messed up.
2: Yeah.
0: Well, the houses.
2: Why didn't they go by the D chicks? That would have been cool.
0: I mean, the houses, the land isn't.
1: That's a good name.
0: Shouldn't be stuck with that, you know?
2: But you know what's even crazier than that?
0: I don't want people to think that because they live in a home like that, they're bad people.
2: So, when slavery ended, particularly a lot of those around the South wanted to flee the area because they're like, okay, it's not. Maybe tomorrow you're going to change your mind or whatever. We're going to get, you know, skedaddle.
0: Yeah, many
2: freed slaves went out, you know, west, Midwest, where, guess what happened? And this is like, you're getting ready to smile. This is no punchline. They ended up getting taken back into slavery by Native Americans.
1: Oh, that's, even if they had papers?
2: I'm telling you, that is like, wow.
1: Did they have the manpower to, like, you know, do that, though, the natives?
2: I mean, it's. I'm not saying it happened thousands of times, but it happened enough that it's historically documented. It's crazy, man. Mm. Crazy.
1: God, how would that work?
2: Even in the World's Fairs, like, they had people playing other ethnicities, you know, at the World's Fairs back then.
1: Well, it's like Shakespeare. The guys played the women back in his day.
2: I mean,
1: they're trying to bring it back now, you know what I'm saying?
2: Did you ever see Victor Victoria? I preferred standing in that direction, if you know what I mean.
3: It's hysterical.
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1: Gus.
2: Gus Polanski?
1: Walensky, was that it? Polka, polka, polka.
2: Polka, polka, polka. You remember our hits, Disco Polka.
1: He did that in a day.
2: Oh, yeah.
1: For, like, little pay.
2: He wanted to put it over.
1: Dang it, man. I forgot what I was going to tell you. You ever get like that? I get like that all the time. I'll look at people.

0: people and they're like, what are you looking at?
1: Everyone did.
0: Like, if I stare at you, I'm trying to think what I was going to tell you, but it never works. Now I just look like, you know, I'm looking at you like I want to bang you or something, but that's
2: can
0: not
2: I,
0: it.
2: Can I tell you an honest observation? You look high as a kite right now. Did you eat some edibles?
0: No, but I'm saying.
2: Did you drink some?
0: I'm saying we're.
2: He boofed edibles, Paige. He took a gummy up the rear end.
1: That's what he did.
0: What was in that moon pie?
2: Dude, do they have THC suppositories?
0: Is that why it's called a moon pie? Because you have to boof it? I'm kidding.
1: Oh, my God.
2: Oh,
0: I love moon pies.
2: I do too.
0: Were there anything, were we offered anything special in that regard, if you know what I'm saying? Like, I don't know if a guest that might have been here within the past couple days might have, you know, offered something as far as that goes. You know what I'm saying? Like, did Edith offer us drugs is what I'm asking you.
2: She gave me a coffee mug. And I don't know. I thought that was just a painted rock, but it could be a crack rock. Nah.
1: That's cute.
0: I got to...
2: trying to bait Paige. She's not playing ball with you.
0: She's not. She's still thinking about that lesbo that called an hour ago that tried to, you know.
1: Well, I don't want to be careful with what I say about that.
0: Tried to wine her and dine her. I got invited to an event.
2: Ooh.
0: Which is a pretty big milestone event, to be honest with you.
2: Oh.
0: But I'm on the fence about going.
1: Why?
2: Because he has to leave the house.
0: Well, that's part of it. It ain't close.
1: Why don't you throw it at your
2: Let me ask you this. If you were not married and a father,
0: yeah,
2: and you were a single guy, would you still go home and chill every day? And if you find life is, if you're happy with that, that's great. But, like, is it you stay home just so you won't get in trouble?
0: So that's a tricky question, because
2: not with cheating. I swear to God, I don't mean that. I meant, like, just if
0: they
2: you
0: quit winking at me.
2: I was elbowing you, but no, like, you know, just you stay close to the family. There won't be any, you know.
0: See, I would like to tell you that it would be the same.
2: Yeah,
0: but you know,
2: you just don't know.
0: Yeah, I'm not in this situation. Like, we know somebody who became alone and they went out a lot.
2: Yeah,
0: and I'm like, oh, you know, like, okay. This is my thing now, going out, rubbing elbows, partying, whatever.
2: Yeah. Yeah.
0: I don't think I would.
2: It doesn't last long, though.
1: Mm-mm.
0: Like, at this age, I don't think
1: I
0: would.
1: Money.
0: I would probably, God, this sounds stupid, sad, and woe is me, but I don't mean it that way. Like, I would probably try to make friends, like, find friends.
2: Yeah.
0: And, like, have a group to do stuff with.
2: Yeah.
0: You know?
2: Like, one of those friend groups that goes and travels and stuff.
0: Or something like that, you know? So like, you can call a dude up and say, hey, man, let's go, you know? Shoot pool or something, or yeah, whatever dudes do together.
2: Shoot skeet.
0: Yeah, you can do that too.
1: Skeet, skeet.
2: Skeet, skeet, yeah.
0: So.
2: Should remix that with Balin.
1: Oh my God.
0: Oh my God.
2: No, I'm not for use of the GD word at all.
0: No, you don't like it. This is what I wanted to play.
2: Gosh darn it.
0: The song.
3: I see your mama's big old motherfucking behind. Your mama got a bad.
0: So I got
2: sing it.
0: I got invited to my high school reunion.
2: Oh, which one?
0: Which, aww, look, I'm joking. It really is, like, I feel honored because I didn't graduate, but everybody else did, and they still invite me to the stuff.
2: Oh, wow. I did not think about that. How did they know that, like, who retained? They just go through the yearbook?
0: Well,
2: would somebody be offended if they got invited and they didn't?
0: It's a Facebook page.
2: Oh, okay.
0: So class of, you know, if you're here, class of 2001, like, everybody, like, you know, that's where you go for the updates.
2: Oh, okay. But that would have been very hard to do prior to social media and stuff. How would you get everybody's addresses to even let them know there was a reunion?
0: God, they would have to go through the phone book and call people, right?
2: Well, that was a web, classmates.com. Remember that?
0: Yep. They wanted to come on here a good bit back in the day.
2: Are you going? Oh, you said you're on the fence. Go. I regret not going to mine. I really do.
0: I know it's a big one, and I would like to see a lot of people, but it's at my buddy's house.
2: It says house?
0: And we got to pay for it.
1: Wow.
2: What?
0: You got to buy a ticket. And I'm like, where's the money going?
2: To dude.
0: Yeah. Now, look, I love my buddy. He invites me to come to his house a lot. He's the one that, you know, I told you about. His father-in-law might be one of the most notable doctors in the country.
2: Oh,
0: he told me about COVID before
2: it
0: happened.
2: He's not the one that murdered the guy in Florida.
0: Not that one.
2: Okay.
0: So... I mean, like, what are we going to do? Like, hang out? That's cool. You know, we have a couple drinks, but why are we paying to get together?
2: Well, I mean, you don't want him and his wife, you know, or husband, whatever the situation is, to have to flip the bill.

0: It's I mean, nice that somebody thought to put it together.
1: I mean, he's a trophy husband. He knows it. He's cool with it.
0: Oh, is he
1: really? They can afford it. They can swing it.
0: Oh, is he? He's a stay-at-home dad?
1: Yeah, but the home rotates a lot. Could be New York City. Could be Amsterdam. Could be Greenville, South Carolina.
0: Good Lord.
2: They go travels a lot.
1: They go a lot of places.
0: Wow.
1: So I text him, like, what are you doing?
0: Yeah, so why is he charging you then?
1: Like, what are we paying for? Like, what are you doing
0: like, you don't know the menu or anything?
1: No, like, is it going to be an official, like, menu type situation?
0: God, that's going to, people are going to start doing high school reunions just to make some money.
1: It's a big one, though. It's 25 years. You don't really feel like it's been 25 years. Maybe, you don't, because yours maybe is you're, longer.
2: Yeah, entertainment or something. Paying for the band.
1: That's the thing. We're going to have a band there. Like, it's a nice big house.
0: What band?
1: Like, I don't know. Like, I would like to know, like, is the money going towards, like, entertainment? Like, what are we doing?
0: Ask your class treasurer. It should know.
1: God, did we even have one? I forgot about that.
0: What was that job, anyway? Why was that kid? Why are you trusting a child in high school to handle the money anyway?
2: And maybe they're giving away nice gifts.
0: Sure.
1: Plus, the guy who's hosting it, my buddy, our other buddy's wife, they don't like each other. So
0: then go.
1: Are there going to be fireworks if we...
0: They're going to outdress each other. There's going to be that whole shoot show. So.
1: They're only going to be like... And it's political, too. They're on opposite sides, so...
0: Oh, God.
1: Are we going to hear that all night?
0: Can I buy a ticket and go?
2: Can I go?
0: I'd love to watch that.
1: I get a plus one or two, you know? Like, I feel like me being a name, I should be able to, you know, get a little carte blanche.
2: Yeah, I'd hang out with your wife if she got bored.
1: I mean, like, I don't know if I'm going to
0: That'd be
1: like,
0: plus three then.
2: Yeah.
1: Yeah, I would. Like, am I going to keep this as just coworkers? So I feel like I'll go because it's 25. And I do really want to see a lot of people I haven't seen, but
0: yeah.
1: Are we just going to see each other for that one night and then
0: yes,
1: not see each other for 25 years later?
0: You know, and
1: I might not make the next one.
0: There's you know, it's so weird. Like, when you say to someone, like a friend you haven't seen in a while or whatever, like, man, we really need to get together soon. Like, if I ever say that, like, I really mean it. But there's this one friend of mine that I'm not even kidding. I'll say, I'm not even kidding. Like, seriously.
1: Yep.
0: Let's get together soon. Yeah, man, we need to.
1: I've tried this.
0: That's all
1: this.
0: And I'm
2: never
0: you know what?
2: Anywhere.
0: I'm about to say, I don't want to ever hang out with you.
1: That's where I'm at. I've tried this with a buddy of mine. I've talked to his wife on Facebook just to ask how he's doing. I talked to his sister-in-law more than I talked to him. And we all, you know, grew up together, a few of us. I've given him my number twice. He never called, text, or nothing. But come on, man.
0: That's when you just kind of like, you know, you tried, you know.
1: I'm going to ask him straight up, say, what's up?
0: But doesn't it bother you? My dad had that before.
1: You don't like fat people?
0: My dad had a friend who...
2: discriminates.
0: Still, my dad went to his grave not knowing why that friend stopped talking to him. He had no clue. He'd go over to the guy's house, knock on, the guy wouldn't come to the door. Still,
1: he not try, like, ask around to maybe one... They might not have known anyway, like a wife or whatever.
0: I don't know. But it really bothered him. So, you know, when your heart is pure and somebody's mad at you and you know you didn't do anything and they won't tell you what you did, it's like...
1: And they took it to the grave. I tell you what I'd do next time I had a bladder full and I was on that side of town.
0: Yeah, right in their mailbox.
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1: What? You missed the previous Rise Guys morning show? A true P1 would have never let that happen. So here's what the Rise Guys have been up to on 93.3 The Planet.
2: My grandparents and parents worked in a mill, but then puppy mills are bad.
3: Well, dude, let me give you a tip. We've said this before. If you really want a shot at dating Paige, be a creepy guy.
4: Yeah.
3: That's what she's into.
4: Yeah, you gotta have a real deep voice.
3: Hey, what are you doing? I'm gonna walk you to your house.
2: All right. We promised we'd answer some phone calls.
3: Yeah, you love it, don't you?
2: Fat boy, pick a number between 1 and 12. You don't even have to tell me. Just pick a line.
3: All right, here's 13.
2: Oh, I hope it's Stan Pamphilis. Is this Stan? No, good morning.
5: Hey, good morning.
2: Good morning. Oh, sorry, I didn't look at the Steffi.
5: Yeah.
2: Steffi.
3: That's a cool name.
6: Yeah.
5: It's a great name.
2: Dude,
5: it's
2: are you a tennis name. Player? Is this Steffi Graf?
3: Is this Steffi Forster, yeah, by chance?
5: You got me.
2: Knew it. So what's up?
5: So, hey, guys. Okay, so I have an odd question.
2: Okay.
5: And I've been debating whether to call on morning.
2: All right.
5: Mm-hmm. So... I'm 37 and I'm gay, happily, proudly.
2: Yeah.
5: And, you know, I didn't realize I was into women until about 8 years ago.
7: Thank you.
2: And you're how old now? Or did you, I'm not asking you, but did you just say it?

0: I'm 37.
1: Oh, you're 37. Okay, I see. And okay. So you're a late bloomer to the lesbian game.
0: Well, I was just 29 when I figured it out.
1: What happened with that? Did you just like? If I'm going too far with this, I've just always wanted to ask someone who turned their back on. I'm just kidding.
2: On us.
1: What? what drove you to that? Like, did you say, "Gosh, I'm just not finding the right man," or was it like, "I just don't like men at all"?
0: I just don't like. No, I like men. I like.
1: Yeah,
0: men.
1: But like, you're not attracted to them in that way.
0: No, not at all.
1: Huh? It's interesting.
0: Not at all. And I think it was brewing, and then I just like at 29, I was like, "Oh no, I know for sure." So
1: yeah, I feel like every young girl has like you're almost made to think that way now. Like. Am I? Don't know.
2: Oh yeah, like the question comes up a lot.
1: Am I? I don't know. Anyway, well, congratulations. Yeah. I suppose your family still talk to you.
0: Well,
1: you never know around
0: we're
1: here.
0: Still very close. Yeah. I know.
1: Good.
2: Got a lot of pantsuits.
0: I'm very close to my family. So, okay. So I've developed a crush on a woman.
1: Oh.
0: And
2: nice.
0: I know that she's single, but I don't know if she's into women. And I know her, but not super well.
1: Okay.
0: And I don't want to make her uncomfortable. I don't want her to think that I'm being creepy. You know, like,
1: Right.
0: And I'm not looking for a hookup. I really think she's this great person, and I want to get to know her better.
1: And you don't know if she swings that way? Is that fair to... Is that okay to say?
0: She swings that way.
1: Okay, cool.
0: Yeah. Like, if she's into, you know, she's into women. And I don't know. It's like, is it different for guys? Like, if a random guy walked up to y'all and it just asked you out, like, I guess that probably wouldn't go over very well, right?
1: Yeah, it's funny you say that.
2: I'd be flattered, to be honest with you.
1: Would you?
2: Yeah, because the way I dress every day. If a gentleman would like to take me out.
1: Well,
3: hey, fat boy, you look hot.
1: You know, well, here's the thing. If that were to happen, I would say, what vibes am I giving out?
3: Hey,
1: am
3: man.
1: I giving out vibes that I, like, you know what I'm saying?
3: Damn, you look good.
2: Hey.
1: Paige is doing her lesbian voice as a gay man.
2: I know she relishes this role. She gets a...
1: No offense to you as a lesbian. You sound nothing like that, though. So you know she's single. You don't know if she's... If she's into girls or whatever.
2: Isn't there a code, like, you know, the or something?
1: Well, I mean,
0: there's no like hand signal.
1: You could are you very vocal with your sexuality? Meaning, like, if I went to your social media, or do you have like bumper stickers? Or I'm asking a serious question. Like, are you pretty?
0: No, I don't broadcast it.
1: Yeah. Yeah.
0: Yeah, I don't broadcast it. I mean, except on a radio when I'm calling asking for dating advice.
2: Now, this might be bad, but she doesn't sound like she dresses like, you know what I'm saying, like a lot of baggy shirts.
1: That's true. Are you of the lipstick tribe?
0: Yeah, so I'm more, yeah. I fall into that category. Like, definitely. I don't have like a super short haircut, whatever the typical.
1: Right. Yeah,
2: not a dagger.
3: She's not wearing the Pride rainbow shirt everywhere.
1: Right,
0: and I'm not in cargo shorts.
1: I
2: still have a buzz cut and a bunch of earrings.
1: How do you find out if you,
0: right.
1: You know what? I think that
2: she don't dress like Paige Beckers. Long ties, pantsuits.
1: Yeah,
3: I like pantsuits.
1: She dresses like that. I don't.
0: Do you guys think I should figure out first if she's gay? Is there a way to casually find out?
1: If she were just bi, would you be okay with that?
2: Oh, that's a good question.
1: Like, if she said, you know what, I'm kind of...
0: Yeah.
1: Okay.
0: Sure, because I'm not trying to make somebody...
1: Right.
0: Do something they're not comfortable with. So if they're bi, they're gay.
1: Like, with you, like, the first person that, like, did when... When you realized that you were, was it because someone maybe reached out to you and you're like, oh, wow, I kind of, this doesn't bother me maybe as much as I thought or something?
0: No, because it's like I was developing a crush on somebody. And I was like, oh, this is
2: that. Yeah, but how much would it suck if you find out this chick you get with her and she's like, you know what, I want a dude right now.
3: I don't feel the same way
0: to
3: you.
1: Oh, well, Jude, you know, you mentioned like how guys react to it. Back in the 90s, remember the Jenny Jones show? That guy, he brought on a guy and

0: said, hey, I want to reveal to this man that I have a gay crush on him. And they taped it, and the guy like, hey, I'm not gay, blah, blah, blah. After the show, he went and killed the dude. And they never aired the episode.
1: That guy just got out of prison, too.
0: Really?
2: Yeah. That's terrible.
0: Yeah, so, I mean, I obviously, you know.
1: Like, if I was with a dude and he told me he wanted to start seeing women, I'd be heartbroken, to be honest with you.
0: Well, you know what? Here's the thing. If you say you liked her as a person, her characteristics, you know, maybe, you know, her looks as well. So I would just say, hey, look, you want to go get drinks, Friday night, Saturday night, whatever. And then I think you're going because, you know, it's a friendly thing. And then you can kind of like see from there. Or you could just straight up say, look, I don't know where you stand or whatever. I like being in a woman's britches.
3: Yeah. It's not just that. I mean,
0: well, I know, but it is, you know. I think you just you just go for it and just say, look,
3: go for it.
0: And don't be offended. But I don't think I feel like women won't be as offended as a man would.
2: It's kind of hard to broach the question and when is it appropriate. You know what I mean? That's what her dilemma is.
0: Plus, if you watch the news, the world's ending, so you might as well just go ahead and go for it. You don't want the Lord to come back and say, look at you, lesbian. You're lonesome, and you didn't ask that girl out. You know what I mean?
3: Right.
1: Are you lonesome, lesbo?
0: Yeah. So I would just, and here's the thing. Is this something you like? If you do soon, you'll give us a call and let us know, like what she said.
3: I mean, you guys definitely, you'll know for
0: do
3: sure.
0: Do it
3: because. Okay, you know what. Okay, you know what? Y'all right.
0: Yes.
3: You only live once, so screw it. Okay?
2: I just thought that. You only live once, and then she said it. So you just put it into the universe.
1: Yep.
3: Okay, so Paige.
2: Yes.
0: I knew it.
3: Would you maybe want to go to dinner with me sometime?
0: Dude, I freaking
1: I didn't know
0: it.
3: Uh-huh.
0: I had a sneaking suspicion.
1: I didn't even think about it. People think of Paige sexually?
0: What?
1: Like, I don't.
0: Well, I mean, it'd be weird for me.
1: Only parts of her.
2: Goodness.
3: What do you say?
1: Oh, man.
2: Well, honestly, I'm not.
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0: Yes, sir. Rise Guys Morning Show. Good morning to you. It is Monday, July 27th, 2026.
1: Monday. Let me jack you up a little bit here. Hang on.
0: Oh.
1: Up.
0: Oh.
1: Up.
2: Wow.
0: Yeah. There I was thinking it was my birthday or something.
2: Yeah.
0: I already scared the piss out of me when you turned up the volume on Pantera there.
1: See, I had to check it. You look like you John Gennaro in here just showing up with a shirt and no bottoms on.
0: Why? Oh, because
1: I thought I said off.
0: No.
1: I said up.
0: Well, I thought you were saying that because I was wearing camo pants and you couldn't see them. I thought you were being cute like that.
2: Camo pants.
0: It's like
1: God. I'm tired of the...
0: What?
1: And it's not you. It's the... So, evidently, John Cena was at Comic-Con, like the big one.
0: Uh-huh.
1: And people were...
0: Oh, San Diego?
1: Yeah. And people are confusing people in the comments because, you know, he's not there. I don't see him. You can't see him. Okay, well, you know, Marks know it, but other people don't know it.
0: Oh, yeah.
1: So they're going back and forth. Yes, he is. He's right there in the video. I'm looking at him.
0: There he is. There's never seen 17.
1: I'm like, it's not funny, right, when it keeps going and going and going, like the bit in general.
0: I mean, he probably is very tired of it. I'd like to...
1: He's not exactly the friendliest in public, usually.
0: Boy, I know. I've seen some. But you also don't know what that person was heckling at him or like bugging him prior to seeing the videos. But like,
1: yeah.
0: He'll walk over to somebody and say, look, I mean, he does it in kind of the politest dickheadish way you could do it. Like, hey, I know you're a big fan or whatever, but like, I'm trying to, you know, blah, blah, blah, blah, blah. And there's a time and a place for everything. And rather than just signing the request or taking the picture, you're taking 3 to 5 minutes to be a dick.
1: Yeah.
0: I don't know. I've never been put in that position, believe it or not, guys.
1: when you're as big as he is, like, the time and the place is all the time.
0: Well, the one that I've seen recently was the one with Punk, with AJ Lee, where some guy was trying to get her to sign at a hotel, and security had to pull Punk back because they could tell he was about to screw up his life again.
2: Oh, no.
0: Yeah.
1: Again. Don't go after people.
0: Yeah. I mean, sure, it's

0: his wife, defend her. I mean, I get that, but like, you know,
1: like I don't get it. Like, do you want a picture? Do you want an autograph? Like, what?
0: I think it's the fact they know that they can go and sell that for like $150 that it aggravates them that someone can get it for free. I really do.
2: Yeah. But before they become famous, the fact, the day when someone asks for that, it hits your ego. But then when you're so inflated with an ego, you're overwhelmed when people ask you. That's what your fans think.
1: You know what this is, you like? Know,
0: again, I can't. I'm a collector, so it's hard for me to like see that. I get it.
2: Yeah.
0: But at the same time, like, I don't, even autographs now are crap. Like, the signatures look like dookie. I mean, they're just like, getting paid a ton of money to sign your name. I want more than your initials, butthole.
2: I appreciate when people sign things, but
0: I take your butthole's initials.
2: I don't care about that. You know what I mean?
0: Well, give me that Bridget Bardot autograph picture back I gave you.
1: More people should know the market like you. You know what signature's worth what. Who signs too much and who don't sign enough. So if everybody knew that, they wouldn't be asking for autographs all the time.
0: Yeah, but...
1: it's like catalytic converters. Somebody brings you one, you're like, okay, you cut this off a car. But I'm still going to take it because it's
0: especially if you own a pawn shop.
1: It's just full of metals.
2: Right.
0: I don't know. I think, like, I saw one time, I can't think of the guy's name. Whoever it is, it's this guy that goes to all these wrestling conventions, and rather than going and meeting the people... He videos them coming in the building, just walking in. So he'll play their music in the background, but it's them. Sometimes they're on a walker. Like I saw Dean Malenko recently on a walker. Oh,
1: man of a thousand holds. Oh, on a walker.
0: On a walker. But bugging through on a walker,
1: did
0: though.
1: He get sick?
0: Yeah, he's got, don't quote me on like MS something of that kind of thing. Again, don't quote me on that. But something going on.
1: Dean.
0: He still works for AEW as a... producer, I
2: really?
0: Think.
2: Really? With MS? That's good.
0: Yeah. Well, it don't affect...
1: We appreciate you keeping them on, Tony Khan.
0: Oh, yeah, for sure. And then J.J. Dillon, I think he's on a walker now as well.
2: Oh, gosh.
1: Well, he's been with us a long time.
0: He's been there a long, long time.
1: Be honest with you, he kind of looked old back in the day at WCW.
0: Yeah. But I think the interaction is... as somebody who's... paid for them at like old ball card shows, and then some that's just luck of the draw. Holy crap! There's Brock Lesnar here at the here at the hotel.
1: But if you got a Pete Rose autograph, no matter what it's on, it's pretty much worthless, right?
2: Yeah, but that's kind of a legacy too. People like that.
0: Not worthless, but not worth near what you'd think. Just because the last 30 years of his life, that was his job, was signing autographs in Las Vegas.
1: Now, where it gets tricky is the celebrity autographs now. Because I saw somebody that pulled an Allen and Ginter, one of the minis.
0: Yeah.
1: It was an autographed Kat Dennings out of 100.
0: Oh, wow.
1: And I was thinking, like, okay, she's a known actress. She's notable, you know, but.
0: Yeah.
1: What's that autograph worth?
0: Oh, I mean, she's in the Marvel Universe. She don't just have big boobs.
1: Barely, though.
0: No, she has big boobs.
1: Well, no, she's got massive knockers.
0: Oh, you mean barely?
1: Barely in the Marvel Universe, though.
0: I don't know. I think you've got
1: a pretty good career.
0: I look at some of these prospects, and they'll have, like, autograph cards numbered out of 999. I'm like, are there that many people in this world that would want this? I mean, for real, you know? If they flunk out or, you know, turn out to be a Todd Van Poppel type, well, then...
2: Who?
0: I draw right back to that. Todd Van Poppel was going to be the next Nolan Ryan. In fact, he was on the cover of Beckett with Nolan Ryan, the next Nolan Ryan. He was pitching for, God, I want to say it was Huntsville Stars. It may not have been Huntsville. He was A's. Whoever the A's affiliate was coming through G-Braves. Me and my friend Cale Hall skipped halfway through school to go to, he's not dead. You just pointed to the ceiling.
1: Oh, that's right. He's
0: still with us, as far as I know. Do you know something? Did Rico contact you and tell you something?
1: I don't know. Okay. I hope Kale's still with us, Nob.
0: Yeah, he's still with us. So we skipped halfway through school to go out there to warm up, batting and pitching practice, and there's Todd Van Poppel by himself in the
1: This was the Fleer card, page. Right, with the white border?
0: Yeah.
1: I forgot what year.
0: He also had a score, too. But he was so highly touted. And he's like a 2 or 3 years older than

0: us. Like, he's just fresh out of high school. Yeah. So we're standing there watching him pitch, whatever, and we had a couple of his cards and a ball. And we even said Mr. Van Poppel, which is like, dude, you're like 19, maybe 20. I don't know. But Nolan Ryan has passed the torch on him or whatever. And he just looked at us and went, like that.
1: He didn't sign it?
0: Well, there for a minute, like, he just, and he's just.
1: He farted?
0: Know, no.
2: He just made that sound.
0: He just went like
3: yeah, right.
0: Or whatever.
1: Okay.
0: And sit there. We had to watch him pitch for about 45 minutes before he came over there and signed it. Now, I don't know if he wanted to get through his warm-up before.
2: Probably.
0: Or if he.
1: See if you guys would leave.
0: Would leave, yes, exactly.
2: That part.
0: Yeah. So I got it signed. And
1: did you look at it? I don't know if he messed with you and put like a Todd Van Pussel or something.
0: Oh, I was his autograph. But it turned out, I mean, hell, mine's worth more than his now. He can kiss my ass.
1: Now a guy, the actor.
0: And mine's worth nothing. See how I did that? I put myself over and then pulled the curtain out from the rug out from underneath me.
1: I saw the actor Jeremy Allen White sign. Now, he'll take pictures of people. He's cordial. But when he signs, it's literally just like streaks.
0: Yeah.
1: And that's all it is.
0: Yeah.
1: Now, how do you authenticate that? Because they're not all the same.
0: I don't know.
1: Tom Brady kind of does something similar.
0: John Cena essentially draws a pentagram the way it looks. It's kind of.
1: You know what I do sometimes? Instead of signing my name, like if I have to sign electronically, I'll sign a penis emoji.
0: Oh, for real?
1: Yeah, because nobody looks at it.
0: I've signed some credit card receipts with some bad words before.
2: Like, wow. As
0: my autograph would be F-U-C and then so forth. But I'd write it in cursive so it'd look pretty.
1: Says his last name's Q. Who's Q?
0: Who is Q?
2: Who? Oh, I know.
0: Who names their son Fock? That's a weird first name.
1: Who's Fock?
0: Fock.
1: Was this fella of the Q. Orient? Who is Fock? And then Q? What's his last
2: that's
1: name?
2: That's not nice.
0: Q. Like Barba.
1: Barba. Oh, yeah. Lord. Shout out Haiti.
0: Shout out to
2: wow.
0: Who?
1: Haiti. Barbecue is about to take over the country.
0: Oh, Haiti barbecue? Haitian barbecue?
1: The barbecue. The leader. The gorilla barbecue. You know barbecue trying to take over Haiti? The guy's name is barbecue.
0: Oh, God. Okay. Hey, man. We're talking food. And then there you came doing your Trump impression on me.
3: I don't know what I said.
0: Gosh,
1: we gotta find
2: seriously.
1: That guy now.
0: Are we gonna have to go take him out?
1: Well, I don't know if we're gonna back his militia or not. He wants to take over Haiti, so you know how that works, right? We'll back them and then we'll take that over too.
0: Oh, yeah, yeah. Well, we used to say we're colonizing it, but they're already Buffalo Soldier.
1: Hey,
2: oh man,
0: men like Rasta.
1: Yeah, so our strategy around the world is, you know,
0: wild.
1: Really is.
0: Is your grass been greener than it ever has right now? Because my grass,
2: dude, it should be.
0: Yesterday I had all the windows in the that were facing the backyard, not open, but like the blinds drawn, you know, or open. God dang it.
1: Blinds were open, not the windows. You'd be sweating your ass off if the windows were open.
0: Right, yes.
2: You get rained on.
0: And the room.
1: You'd be bat-winging around the house.
0: Those rooms are that room is kind of an off-white anyway. And it made the room look green. Like, the grass is so green in the backyard.
2: Pretty.
1: Well, I turned your house gay?
0: No. What? You saying green's gay?
1: Some of it.
2: Green's
0: that's why you
2: pretty.
0: Live in Clemson.
1: 100
0: you live
1: green.
0: In Greenville. Yeah, that green valley. What are you trying to say, man? This is my... I defend
2: think you
0: it.
2: Upset him, fat boy.
0: That's right. Depending on who you ask, it was named after Nathaniel Green or because the people coming through there said, man...
2: It's pretty
0: that place
2: green.
0: Is green as hell over there.
2: It's pretty when you get off a plane.
0: Yeah.
2: I remember the
0: it
2: green.
0: It looks so pretty.
2: It
0: it's
2: is.
0: So green.
2: Love it.
0: So green.
1: Starting to fill up. Not get full, but fill up. Fill in, I should say.
0: Yeah. Fill up. Yeah, God bless. Oh, man. I tell you, eventually they're gonna start putting subdivisions on top of graveyards. They really are.
1: God dang, they will, too.
0: They will. They'll you know, call it the... Haunted Commons or something. They really will.
1: You think we'll get to a point to where public housing will be as nice as some of the apartments downtown now?
2: Probably.
1: I feel like they're going to have to
2: I
1: be.
2: See people who live and they spend like $1,400 a month and the apartments aren't maintained. It's like

0: old. I would think if I spent that
1: much. You just said that like a European. $1,400 per month.
0: Well, I would assume that you'd have the nicest things there. Oh, because you spend a lot, but that's not the case.
1: $1,400 a month, sadly, ain't
0: it's nothing.
1: Getting you too much these days.
0: No, but...
2: I need a market cap.
1: I don't know, that's the thing.
0: Or one bedroom apartment.
1: I'm basing that off the handful of people that I know that rent and then just things I've seen. I don't know what rent costs like an apartment. Like I have no clue. I looked into the apartment that I used to live in. We talked about that day. And that would be, whoa, God.
2: What's a different name now, I noticed.
1: Yeah, I noticed that too when I went to the doctor the other day.
2: Yeah.
1: I don't know if it's... under the same, but that was a, God bless, that was a palace. That was just the best I ever lived.
2: The market is ridiculous.
1: I mean, not the best I ever lived, but like for what you put out, God bless, that was.
2: Where it was, good location.
1: It was
2: nice spot.
1: Fantastic. Plus, because of that name, they wouldn't let it go bad.
0: This is higher than what I spent in California because my rent was.
1: I bet you not now, though.
0: Oh, God, not now.
1: Well, I mean, but how long have you lived here?
0: Since like right before I started working for the station, before 96.
2: Oh, Newsom will try to stick it to you now.
1: 30 years, dude. Yeah, man. I bet you'd blow your mind now. I bet you. Yeah, I'm interested to see that. Like, let's see what a one bedroom apartment what's an area near Hollywood or Los Angeles, but what's the Greer of
2: Greer
1: of Los Angeles? What would that be?
0: Greer?
1: Yeah.
2: Well,
0: Pasadena. Look, just Pasadena.
1: Okay.
0: Pasadena.
1: I like the roses page.
2: Pasadena.
1: Apartment in Pasadena. So while we look that up.
0: But I didn't live there. I lived in the Bay Area.
1: Average of $2,700 a month for a one bedroom.
2: God almighty.
1: That's based heavily on specific neighborhoods and the building age, with some of them fluctuating all the way to $4,600. But, you know, there's what's that one bedroom look like? You know what I'm saying?
2: Hell.
1: Like, you got one of them budget ones that, you know, you might be overpaying at that point.
2: Dude, efficiencies anywhere in New York City are like, you know, $2,600
0: In San Francisco, you can get a studio for $1,795.
1: I bet it looks like crap, smells like piss.
0: No, it's beautiful, like actually.
1: Yeah, but that's like the... check your source on that, though, because that's like... You ever seen those things that say you can get a home in a blah, blah, blah village in Italy for only... $3,000.
2: Yeah, but where is it?
0: All right. Well.
1: Exactly. It's cut off from water. It's cut off from all the amenities.
2: That in the Castro?
0: Here's a $3,333 per month apartment with two bedrooms.
1: That sounds like a Freemason offering that one.
2: You might have to hold one till the swelling goes down and get that rate.
0: $4,000. I mean, it's so expensive to live in this
1: city. So let's look at the same for Greenville. So we went Pasadena and Greenville. Okay, so they average from $1,001 up to the luxury downtown spots that can exceed $1,800 a month.
2: Ooh.
1: So that is not that
0: bad compared to other
2: people. We need these apartment owners to get with, you know, like a coalition of CEOs and like, we know you're not going to pay people more money, right? So they can't afford these houses, but we're still going to jack up the prices.
0: The problem is the rate of pay isn't going up enough to pay for the places that people live in, and they have to get roommates or live with their family.
1: That's where, you know what, say what you will, but when at least the ones I've known, I know people from other countries come to this country, they'll live about 14 to a house until they can get their own way. I could not do that.
0: I lived next door to that.
1: I'd stay in my...
2: You'd share a shower, your platoon showering.
1: I'd live in my Adobe spot and just leave it, let them go. I could not live that deep in people just for freedom. You kidding?
0: When I moved back here, my mom wouldn't let me live with her because I'd already moved out of the house.
1: God.
2: We need rent control, by God.
1: Well, I mean...
2: And the city ain't big enough to offer it.
1: The precedent has been set by, you know... slum lords around that's been allowed to do it for years. And then, like, that's what I, you know, like the project, Or that's a government contract. I mean, that's all it is. They worked out a government deal. Okay. Ran by the unions.
2: Full of no-show jobs.
1: And, God, you ain't kidding.
2: For the Paisans and
1: others. No kidding. I know somebody used to have a no-show job. Karma gets you eventually. It really does. Yeah. All right. My gosh.
2: Okay. God, man. It's just scratching the surface of various topics.
1: Of just stuff. I want to see what the rent on a house. Let's see a two-bedroom house.
2: I'm going to say it's too damn high. Yeah. It's like the guy with the mutton chops.
1: Oh, yeah. Let's see now. I wanted AI mode. I don't want to have to look at it myself. You know what I mean?
2: Yeah.
1: Sometimes, okay.
2: Sucking extra water.
1: A two-bedroom house average is $1,522 a month. Bull crap. There ain't no way. The average?
2: That's probably just one bath, too. It's not even one and a half.
1: Two-bedroom.
2: How many baths? Probably just one.
1: A two-bedroom, though, is that... Because
2: you got at least two people that got to do it.
0: I don't know very many two-bedroom houses.
1: That's what I was just about to say. It sounds like a dupe, does it not?
0: Yeah.
1: Like, for real.
2: I don't know.
1: Houses have three bedrooms.
2: That's probably, what, 900 square foot, maybe 1,000?
1: Yeah, it doesn't say. Wowee, man. Golly bum. God bless. Yeah. I just saw what it costs to live in one of the apartments.
2: That ain't going to get better.
1: God.
2: That would never get better.
1: Yeah, man. The one that's on the Swamp Rabbit Trail. God bless America. Ooh, look at the bikers. What was it? God bless. Just to say you live there?
2: Pay a premium to live there. Christ. That's for the single professional, right? The young person.
1: Just single professional, yeah. That's trying to keep up with the Joneses before they even...
2: Somebody that can eat all $50 a week. Live by themselves.
1: Or does it eat at all? Like, you know, you've seen some of these emancipated people. It's like, do you need some food? No, I'm saving up for rent. It's crazy.
2: If you live with people, you're going to spend at least $250 a week at the store.
0: Yeah. Eat at the restaurant that you work at.
2: Okay, let me get another free meal. No.
1: I remember those days.
2: It's like, come on, you're already criminally underpaying me. You can't give me a free meal. Like, the government's cool with that, though.
0: I don't care.
1: Why you wanted to work the back bar.
2: Yeah.
1: You could sit there and do whatever. Oh, one for you, one for me. I had to go home early one time from Chick-fil-A because I ate so many nuggets one day. Like, I was sick as hell. They had just come out. Those things were so good. They still are good, I think.
0: You were nugget drunk.
1: Not as good here lately as they used to be.
2: If you get them at the right time, they're good.
1: Oh, boy. I ate so many of them. I got sick.
0: Yeah. Most people that I know that work at a restaurant.
1: That's when you know food's good. You eat so much of it, you get sick.
0: They won't eat the food that they cook because they smell it all the time.
1: I get that, too.
0: Like, my brother worked at a great pizza restaurant, and we would always say, bring home this. And he goes, hell no, I don't want it in my house. And I said, but it's our house, so bring it home.
1: In the middle of the street.
2: Mr. Hand.
1: Isn't it our house, Mr. Brother?
2: Like, you're not eating the bits, just bring it home anyway.
0: I'll pick you up if you bring me two pizzas for you and your loser friends.
1: Shoot.
2: You ever call him Fart when you got mad? So bring it home anyway, Fart.
1: Because his name was Art.
2: Rest in peace.
0: No,
1: rest in peace.
0: Never.
1: Yeah.
2: That pissed him off.
1: Did he have a nickname?
0: No.
1: No? Was his full name Arthur?
0: Yes.
1: I'm trying to think of a...
2: Is he named after your dad? Lee? Was Lee his middle name?
0: Yeah.
1: He's named after paintings.
0: You remember my dad was Jerry Lee.
2: Jerry Lee.
0: You said he was a serial killer name.
2: Because he had three names. Jerry Lee Pirtle. Mm-hmm. John Wayne Gacy.
1: Yeah, but I have to remind you, they always... did that.
2: Jeffrey Dam Dahmer.
1: John Dwayne Gacy didn't sit there and go, look at me, guys. It's a different person.
2: Juan Dwayne Gacy,
1: yeah. You don't want to mix up the wrong people.
2: Can't remember about to get fired.
0: I called him worse names than Fart. I can tell you that because he's my brother.
1: Okay, tell us one and we'll go to break on that word. Okay. All right, go. What's one of the words you called him?
0: MF, I mean.
1: Okay, well, there you go.
3: 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Every morning.
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3: Well, I've never been to some kind, but I kind of like the music. See, the ladies are insane.
4: It's from last week's Best Damn Audio. It's the great Marvin Sims.
3: Sure,
5: Marvin Sims!
6: I love him.
4: Marvin!
6: Is he singing in his living room?
4: Yeah.
3: They don't abuse it.
4: He scares me here in a
3: never
4: minute.
3: Never gonna lose.
6: Oh, yeah, okay.
3: And refuse.
7: Sounds like he's got a set, don't he?
3: Well, I've never been there.
4: Oh, it's nice, man. Isn't that nice?
3: But I kind of just like the Beatles.
6: Just be you, Marvin.
4: This is a great song, but you're riding it around right now. Like on a... It's still dark outside.
3: Only made it out to me.
4: You're going to jerk the wheel in a minute.
7: Hopefully.
3: Yeah. Oh, can you feel it?
7: We'll take it to dinner.
4: If there's a guy beside you named Will sitting beside you in the front seat right now. Oh, here it comes.
3: So good. Well, I never been to heaven.
4: Oh, oh man.
7: You can do something with this guy, right?
4: I know.
6: He's got potential.
4: I sent him a message.
3: Will they tell me I was born?
4: Nothing yet.
7: He should be taking money for requests like Short Round does.
4: Yeah.
7: Whatever his name is.
4: I can't remember his name.
3: What does it matter?
4: So good.
3: What does it matter?
4: Okay. Now, let's get on to real man. Serious things.
7: Is like, it having a snail trailing everywhere?
4: I know. And you know, he's kind of...
6: almost Elvis.
4: He kind of looks like Kenny Rogers in a sense, maybe? Like a young... but younger.
7: High praise right there.
4: Yeah.
7: Talking about early to mid-90s Kenny Rogers, the one I met at Myrtle Beach.
4: Probably, yeah.
6: Before the chicken stuff.
4: Very similar. Oh, wait a minute.
3: Will I never been to Spain?
4: Oh, my God. I'd love it.
7: Never won the World Cup. You're the gong.
4: They should make Four Dog Night and allow him to be a part of it.
6: They should.
4: Wasn't this Three Dog Night originally?
6: Yeah.
4: Four Dog Night.
6: Yeah.
4: Bring Marvin. One night.
6: Just another dog, huh?
4: Yeah. So, okay. This won't make any sense on the podcast, so I have to keep that in mind. Let's talk about something serious, though. And that's the mass surveillance of America.
7: God dang it, what's a hot button issue?
4: They turn it off all the way. I won't be able to concentrate.
6: It's too good.
3: Oh my,
7: just a little bit more.
6: What does it matter?
7: God, he's got to have a bigger catalog, right?
4: Oh, yeah.
6: You should start doing that, fat boy.
7: I do need something else to do.
6: You do.
4: He does need,
6: need a hobby.
7: I do need something to spill off the plate.
4: So, I believe it was fall of last year we started talking about the flock cameras and that came Palantir and all that stuff, the first thing about the technology is that yes, it is to scan license plates, so that is it could be used to give people
6: tickets.
4: Tickets, not paying tolls, or if there's a APB out on a license plate, they can maybe find it. But then the technology also has technology all the way down to how many people are in the

0: car. Their, I believe their gender, their weight, their height, even all the way up to possibly the blood pressure rate.
1: Oh. Which,
0: how in the world? They're sending out lasers to do that? I don't know.
2: I don't know, man. But
0: now the doctor just has to, like, it looks like they're getting ready to unalive me. They put the thing up to my temple to check my temperature now. I'm like, God dang it, that's amazing.
1: You think that's accurate, though?
2: They're supposed to stick it up your peach emoji, right?
0: They used to.
2: That's how you get the temperature.
0: Yeah.
2: And it's one that used to press on your forehead as a kid. They would press it right on the knot and get your temperature.
0: Yeah.
2: I first saw these at a Florida toll when I got a mail. When you mail somebody.
0: Prostitute?
2: No. They mailed me and said, you owe the toll. And there was a clear picture of the back of my car.
0: Oh, yeah.
2: I mean, HD clear.
0: Yeah. Yeah, like, so, oh, and like all over the country, people are going and they're cutting them down, which.
1: I don't blame them.
2: That, I mean, I don't know how they work together. Where do you have to put them? You can't have just one, right?
0: You know, I want to say there's only like a I want to say it's less than 100,000 nationwide so far. Like, it's not, the rollout isn't as big as everybody thinks. Let's see.
2: No, Austin, Texas didn't want any of that stuff, and now they're reconsidering. Like, well, maybe we should have them because, you know, they can't track crimes unless they track them in the next city or county.
0: Right. Imagine how hard this would have been with the horse and buggy days.
2: Would have been Get him, he's taking off, okay. Son of a bitch.
0: Yeah, I was right. Right around 100,000 installed nationwide.
2: And can you tell where the most of them are? I would assume like New York City. Or...
0: Why would you assume that?
2: I'm just playing the odds at that point.
0: I would say they're probably more in California, to be honest.
2: Oh, or there could be, actually.
0: Just because I was just thinking.
2: They're all in Compton, too.
0: City of Compton. Of course, I can't find that information.
2: It's probably somewhere we don't, like, you know, wouldn't think of first.
0: Yeah.
2: You know.
0: I don't know why. So anyway, you've probably seen them. They've got you know, the solar panels on top, so you know they're good for the environment. They don't cost any energy.
2: So if I pull near one, it can look like straight into my face and get like a clear picture. I haven't seen any footage from one. You know, I like to see.
0: I've seen pictures, and they're, like you said, they're clear as hell. Like, the banks ought to get them in there.
2: Oh, yeah, banks have. I mean, banks. Y'all got the worst cameras.
0: Yeah, they still do.
2: It's so grainy. Makes you want to go rob a bank because all the cameras.
0: That goes to show you the value of the dollar. Is there's no more bank robberies anymore, and they still have the crappy cameras.
1: Yeah.
0: Okay, so it says it's not giving me exact numbers, but it says that. Most of them are, it says, major urban hubs. So cities like LaLanna contain thousands.
2: Thousands.
0: Thousands. Dude, cities like Atlanta and surrounding Georgia counties maintain thousands of flock cameras. So there's only 100,000 nationwide, allegedly.
2: They're probably in DeKalb and College Park, like most of them.
0: Call it Bob, Bob, Bob, Bob. Wow.
2: I thought they'd be like near Virginia Highlands or anything like that.
0: There are 1,400 in the state of South Carolina. So think about that. In Atlanta, there's, how many did I say?
2: Thousands.
0: Okay, thousands. So let's just say 3,000 to 4,000. And then combined with the 1,800 here, or 1,400. So that's 7,000 of the 100,000 in. Bull crap, dude. There's more than that. That doesn't even make sense logically.
2: Well, you can't hide them, right? They're hard to conceal.
0: So they say it's like that building in New York that people walked by for years saying, man, this building is weird. There's no windows in it. And there's no door for it or whatever.
2: No 13th floor.
0: And then come to find out it's AT&T's data center that's been in New York City all along. And they won't acknowledge it.
2: It's about to get bigger too, probably.
0: Like, dude, you ever seen it?
2: No.
0: Oh, you should. It.
2: I'm a customer too.
0: It looks like something that would be in a Batman movie, like Gotham, like real, like Art Deco, but not.
2: It's the data center.
1: Yeah, they're
2: where I live.
1: They're getting vandalized across the country. It's not just
0: flocks.
1: Yeah, people don't like them everywhere.
2: What's the charge of bringing one of those suckers down? Malicious.
0: I know they cost $2,500. Dollars to the city or whoever, about 20, that's the average.

0: What can you do with them? You know, two local people got fired for misuse of a Flock camera.
1: Oh, two local. Oh, yeah.
0: For the Greenville County Sheriff's Department. And I think the sheriff said there could come a time where you can face criminal charges down the road for misuse.
1: I mean, you can use it to, like, follow people, find out where they live, stalk them.
0: I wonder if you can
1: keep up with the next.
2: You can get their license plate number and find out where they live and show up at their house.
0: If you got a lot of these cameras in succession, I wonder if you can tag a car digitally. So you don't have to look for it. It'll just follow itself.
1: Well, that's what the AI in it does, is it knows those numbers to be looking for.
0: So I don't have to watch it. I can just tag it and boom.
2: So the good thing about them is
1: it's misreading some. Like that. But remember that guy in Florida got charged with something in Alabama, and he had proof that he was in Florida, but the Flock camera said, no, you're in Alabama. And he still got charged for it.
2: That's stupid.
1: He was at work. His car was in the parking lot.
0: You can't argue with the tech.
1: You can't. I know.
2: Can't argue with a camera that's wrong.
1: I guess not. No.
2: Stolen vehicles and other things, you know, missing persons, it helps. But
1: yes.
2: I mean, that's a good thing about that. But as far as an invasion of privacy,
1: it's
2: the
1: TSA
2: ability to stalk some girl.
1: I snuck a bomb through the TSA last day. I didn't even see it.
0: That's a joke. You should have no expectation of privacy in a public place. Now, everybody likes to get on their high horse and say, well, I'd rather be free than be protected. But when you need these cameras, you know, you'll want them then.
1: Yeah, but there's a thing now, and apparently it's not that hard to do. And I'm not a techie person, as you know, but it's called something like a Wi-Fi cage that they can – basically what it does, it scans your house, and it – so when you walk around inside your house, the Wi-Fi that's in your house is bouncing off your body. You may not realize it, but it's like bouncing off your body. So people who have that tech can sit outside your house and watch you walk through your house, or tell where you are in the house, how many people's at home, if anybody's at home.
2: Yeah, that's scary.
1: Like, that's kind of damn scary.
0: But what do you do with that information?
1: Well, you find out if a woman's at home by herself, and you go in there and rob her, or a man, or kids, or if anybody's at home, we go rob the place.
0: It could happen.
1: Yeah. I mean, you could also watch the place and tell if anybody came in and out. So if your place gets cased, it's going to get cased.
2: The camera that I have on the inside, when I set it up.
1: Did you swallow them?
0: You got a camera.
2: No, it said that it was a human, like a person, but it was my dog. She's over 80 pounds.
1: Is she walking on her hind legs?
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7: 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We'll see mostly sunny skies here for today, a high around 92. Tonight, mostly clear and a low near 72. Tuesday, sunshine, high around 95. And Wednesday, sunny, high of 91. I'm meteorologist Jennifer Wojcicki on 93.3 The Planet. Currently, it's 75.

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5: Hello?
6: I have one.
5: Yeah.
6: Hey, what's up, baby? This is Rick.
5: Not too much.
6: So, hey, what you doing today?
5: Nothing.
6: Nothing? Hey, look, I got a call from Clarence the other day. I'll just tell you what's going on. Look, I loaned him a porno, and then he says he gave it to you.
5: No, he gave me nothing.
6: Yeah. It was a porno.
5: I don't have it.
6: Yeah, it was one that you and him watched together.
5: Who is this?
6: Ricky.
5: Ricky who?
6: Ricky Smith.
5: I didn't watch no porno with you.
6: Yeah, you did. Afterwards, y'all made love.
5: Bobby, quit talking s***.
6: I ain't talking It's the truth.
5: Hello.
6: Hey, Evelyn.
5: Yeah.
6: Hey, this is Ricky. What are you doing?
5: Ricky who?
6: This is Ricky Smith. Hey, Clarence told me that he gave you the porno that y'all watched together.
5: You're crazy. You know what?
6: What? What's the matter?
5: I heard you.
6: I'm going to call Tom and tell him what you're doing.
5: Mm-hmm. I heard you.
7: Hello?
6: Hey, Tom, what's going on, buddy?
7: Not much.
6: Hey, listen, Clarence told me you still got my porno. I want it back.
7: You damn right on how. No goddamn damn porno or nothing. I don't even know nothing about a damn porno.
6: All right, well.
7: I ain't never seen one.
6: Well, I'll tell you about it. It was a man on man. He told me you were into that.
7: I don't give a what he said. Don't call my damn number. Hello.
6: Hey, is this Tom?
7: Yeah.
6: Hey, Tom, this is Jimmy. What's going on, buddy?
7: Jimmy.
6: Yeah, Jimmy. Well, how you doing, bud?
7: I don't know. Jimmy who?
6: Jimmy Smith.
7: I don't know you.
6: Okay. Well, look, I'm wondering when you're going to bring me back my porno.
7: What porno?
6: The porno.
7: I ain't got no damn this damn. Don't be calling me. You stop calling this.
6: What, my porno?
7: You bastard.
6: Hey, Tom, what's
7: my damn nuts, you bastard?

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4: 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We'll see mostly sunny skies here for today, a high around 92. Tonight, mostly clear and a low near 72. Tuesday, sunshine, high around 95. And Wednesday, sunny, high of 91. I'm meteorologist Jennifer Wojcicki on 93.3 The Planet. 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
3: All this pot smoking music.
4: Oh, wasn't that?
3: You have a roach laying around somewhere?
4: Got a clip, but no roach.

0: I like it, but I think it'll be a prescription commercial in the future, though.
1: Oh, yeah. Like a dog
2: on a poach. Did you take too many blue chews? Well, here's another one.
0: You have a boner, just won't go away.
2: Did you take so much that it goes sideways now because of the momentum?
0: Is it turn around and poking you in the leg?
3: I've never had one.
2: You might have a condition called reverse pierogies. Oh, not the cheesy dessert, or whatever it is, meat pie.
0: Cheesy dessert.
2: It's when your gimmick's pointing in the wrong direction.
0: Yeah, that's
3: your gimmick.
0: You know, now I don't know pierogies from peronis. I don't either. Either. I really don't either. What's a pepperoni? Okay.
2: Okay. Oh my God.
0: What?
2: It kind of blew my mind. What does that even mean?
0: Peronis?
2: Pepperonis.
0: Pepperoni. I don't know.
3: Smaller roni.
0: I don't know why they call it the prostate.
3: Tiny roni.
2: God, why do they call it the prostate?
0: I don't know. What if you have an anti-state? You know?
2: Who names this stuff? They should call it the, something related to what's in there.
0: Why is it, it's like probiotics, antibiotics, but why isn't it pros and cons? It should be probiotics and conbiotics.
3: Oh.
0: What are the pros and cons?
2: What about the goober tank? Do they call it that? I don't know if that really fits.
0: The goober tank?
2: Like, why prostate? Some people can't even say that word. They say prostrate. It's
0: the prostrate.
3: It is technically the goober gland.
0: Horrible stand-up comic. The audience is wanting to clap, but they didn't hear the joke. You were laughing.
1: She started laughing at her old joke.
3: I'm sorry.
0: No, say it. I want to hear it.
3: It's the goober gland.
0: Oh, okay. Goober gland. Good look at me. It's hard.
1: Bloober gland.
0: Whoa, I didn't mean to say that either. It should be hard to say that, am I right?
2: Yeah.
3: Oh.
2: That will get changed eventually. We'll just go back and change everything.
0: Okay, listen to this. Friday, just a few days ago, I had went to the post office.
2: I'm guessing.
0: I did.
3: Whoa.
0: You know, first off, post office, what is going on with you? Poor old
3: comedian.
0: Can't think. I don't want to say his name on the radio. I sent some of your freaking bacon beard oil to a guy that lives in North Carolina. For some reason, it goes to Indianapolis. Like, he's tracking it, saying,
1: dude,
0: I don't know. I do not know why it would bypass. It goes to Greenville, it goes to Charlotte, and then goes to Indianapolis.
2: The routing's all wrong. Do not let this deter you from buying future products at Gallet.com.
0: It'd be mad at the post office.
3: And then it comes back to Greenville? That doesn't.
0: No, the guy lives in North Carolina. Oh, okay. But it went past North Carolina to come back to North Carolina. And I do not understand.
2: Is that a shortage or what is.
0: I have no idea.
2: Makes no sense.
0: None at all.
2: They do it with airplanes too. If you go to Florida, sometimes you got to go to Texas and then like. Well, dumbasses?
0: I had not went to the post office at that time, but I was. I'd went to lunch. Good food, but the service was just pee. Oh,
2: please
0: poor.
2: Write it down.
0: You would never. You.
2: Oh, so it was supposed to be fine dining.
0: No, I just meant like. I mean.
2: They don't allow shorts. What are you trying to say?
0: I'm trying to write as fast as I can, and also legible, unlike both of you, where I can never read your handwriting.
3: Oh, good.
2: I've heard mixed reviews about that place.
0: Food's good.
2: Biracial reviews.
0: Food.
2: Excuse me.
0: Food is great.
2: Mulatto reviews.
0: But anyway, I went there. Mrs. X, she was going out of town for a thing with her daughter. I don't want to say what it was. It's a thing.
2: Did she go with you to that place?
0: Yes. Okay. She witnessed it.
2: Was that her suggestion?
0: No, it was mine actually.
2: Okay.
0: Yeah. So again, the food's great. If I didn't have to deal with anybody, like if there were robots in there, like I might would go back. If it was like AI service. I'm joking when I say that, but...
2: I know a ramen bar that actually uses a robot. Brings your food to you. Now, the robot's not always the cleanest. You tell.
0: They already weren't paying servers nothing.
2: People had flung some sauces on the robot, so...
0: Oh,
2: you might want to wipe down the... It's okay to wipe it down.
0: Oh,
2: you know?
0: God.
3: So disgusting.
0: After we left there, I was going down 291, and right there... I don't even know the businesses that are there now. It used to be right past Jack in the Box, right there before you get the old Blazer Surf and Skate. I know that's like an old reference. Back for the old train depot used to be right there.
4: Yeah.
0: Anyway, this dude pulled out in front of not just me, so three lanes. I'm in the middle lane.
4: You talk about right there at Walgreens.
0: Yes. I think it's a place now. It's something Latino because there was that day.
4: Yeah, to the right. It used to be the power bill down there when I lived on the east side.
0: Yes. Whatever. Yeah. It's something where there was a long line of Latinos that day. And I think it was like some kind of something. I don't know what it was about. It was
4: Julio Iglesias in town.
0: No, it was something of I don't know what. I don't want to speculate. It wasn't anything bad. It's like, hey, we're supposed to be here to do something that day. Anyway, guy pulls out not only in out of the parking lot into the first lane. He pulls all the way into the middle lane in front of me, cuts off the car in the inner lane, then me in the middle, cuts right off.
3: Damn.
0: So, what?
4: She said it full on.
0: You just said GD.
4: She did.
3: No, I did not.
4: I like you a lot more now.
3: Oh, damn.
4: Oh, okay.
0: I didn't hear it.
3: Well, you need to listen.
0: I heard GD, not OD. Listen. Anyway, I thought that word, though, Paige, when he pulled out in front. So I didn't, like, annoyingly lay on the horn, but I, like, and I saw him look up in the rear view, and I just threw my hands up, like, I probably said WTF.
4: Or you probably said what she just said.
0: No, I didn't either. I thunk it, I think, which is just as bad.
4: So just as bad, just Matthew.
3: I didn't say a bad word.
0: I just threw my hands like that. Well, then he gets over in the left lane like he was going to get out of my way.
4: Oh, like, okay, like go past you.
0: Yeah, like all right, going around me. So he gets over in the left lane. So I didn't even look over as I drove past. I didn't flip him off. I didn't moon him. Nothing like that.
4: Well, I would have.
3: I would have mooned him.
4: Oh, yeah, ghost ride that whip and moon him.
0: So it looks like he's going to turn to go, instead of straight toward 29 Woodhampton, he whips and gets behind me and starts kind of, I don't want to say riding my bumper, but close. I'm like, oh,
4: great. He's just giving you a bump.
0: No.
4: Drafting you.
0: So we cross over to go behind Bank of America there, Pine Knoll Drive during.
4: So you cross over Woodhampton.
0: Yep. Near Wade Hampton High School.
4: Right near the graveyard.
0: My old losing grounds.
4: Wade.
0: Even the one game wasn't at Wade Hampton. It was at Eastside. We didn't even win at home ever.
4: Ooh, on the road, 6-7 miles away, if that.
0: Yeah, we won 8-6.
3: At least you won one.
0: Yep.
4: God dang it, 8-6. Imagine some kid wanting to play football, and he was like, I don't want to.
0: Tim Rock with the two-point conversion. Jermaine Kennard with the run-in touchdown.
3: Hell yeah.
0: Two-point conversion.
4: Jermaine. You ran into the 98 Easley Green Wave. You might have taken a big L.
0: Well, I would have been 5 years out of high school. That would have been it would have been embarrassing even more.
4: Come back.
3: Senior.
0: So he's behind me, and I'm like, great. Is he mad that I blew the horn at him or whatever? So we get to that red light right there. It's a four-way red light. And there's a car in front of me, then me, and then he's behind me. And as we get right there to that red light, he gets out of his car, and I'm like,
3: fuck.
0: Paige, Jesus.
4: She was so, like, wrapped into the story.
0: Oh, God.
4: Are you making notes?
0: I thought you said the one earlier, but you definitely said that one.
4: God dang. Did you see her? Like, I saw her looking at you. She was like, I think she forgot where she was.
0: She was totally, she thought we were off the air. The streamers are going to love today's show. They really are.
4: Yeah, come in here.
0: Oh yeah, God. Paige, that's what I thought too.
3: Oh my so God. I
4: also, so you're watching the guy the whole time.
0: Yeah, sorry. I see him coming up to my car and, you know, I'm looking to see, does he have anything in his hand or whatever?
4: Like a butterfly knife or whatever?
0: At the same time, Mark Hendricks is calling my phone. And I'm like,
4: yeah.
0: What is going on here? Is this like, it's Friday? Oh, God.
4: You
0: getting
4: pranked.
0: A Friday call at like 2 No, I didn't think it was a prank. I was just like, okay, Mark, I'll get to you in a moment.
4: Yeah, it's me from the future. You're about to get stabbed. Yeah.
3: Oh, my God.
0: So the guy starts, as he walks up in my car, starts tapping on the passenger or the door behind me on the glass, like letting me know that he's walking up on my car.
4: Did you throw it in reverse? And
0: no, because I would have hit his car and I couldn't go forward because there's a car in front of me.
4: I would have tried to run over.
3: Yeah, you would have.
0: So I rolled down the window. And dude, it's that moment where
4: why?
0: You're like,
4: so he's tapping on the glass.
0: He wasn't like aggressively tapping.
3: He might have a gun.
0: He just kind of was doing this like, letting me know.
4: You know, so you're like, okay, I'll just roll down the window.
0: I don't know. Like, I probably wasn't the greatest idea to roll down the window.
4: Like, you talk to me through the window.
3: Uh-huh.
4: And then we'll see what's up.
0: So I roll down the window. He's like, I'm so sorry for pulling out in front of you. I did not see you there. I just left the doctor's office. And I got some pretty startling news.
4: You're like, you know what?
0: And I am so sorry.
4: What?
0: Yeah.
3: And you're stopped at a stoplight.
0: I'm at a red light.
3: Oh my God.
0: And the dude's at my window apologizing. Like the first time that's ever happened in my whole life.
4: Yeah, but this is the second time that something like this has happened to you with the setup that does not end how you think it's going to end.
0: The other one was where that guy was waving me down, where I cut him off and he waves me down and he keeps following me, waving, like, roll down the window. And finally, I got to a place where I couldn't go any further and I rolled down the window. He's like, what's up, man?
4: Let's shoot.
0: I was like, well, I'm sorry for cutting you off.
4: Oh. He's like, oh, hey, could you cut me off again so I can tell people it was you?
0: Out of all these years, that's the only two good stories that are positive about
3: well, I'm sorry.
0: That seemed...
4: I never have any road situations.
0: Oh, mush mouth over here.
4: God, she was so into it, though.
0: She really was.
3: I thought he had it

0: God, or something crazy.
1: No,
2: no.
0: Oh, no.
3: I never have anything like that happen.
2: Like, I was thinking, like, what is about to happen here? Like, what is about to happen here?
3: I would have found a way to have driven off. I know there was a car in front of you. I don't think you're like pancaked in, but
2: I wasn't pancaked in, and I could have driven off the side of the road and got around.
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2: He didn't look intimidating. I know you can't judge a book by its cover, but like,
1: I don't know.
2: But it was like the most shocking freaking. I shook the dude's hand through my window. I did. Surprised. I said, "Man, don't worry about it." I said, "Dude, I caused an accident one time. I pulled out. I was not looking."
3: If he peed on your car? Would you have sat there for that, or would you have driven off?
2: I probably would have grabbed hold of it and drove off. Hey, P1s. Talk now at
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6: Rocks.

planet. We'll see mostly sunny skies here for today, a high around 92. Tonight, mostly clear and a low near 72. Tuesday, sunshine, high around 95. And Wednesday, sunny, high of 91. I'm meteorologist Jennifer Wojcicki on 93.3 The Planet. Currently, it's 76.

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1: And P1s get to the point when they call in.
0: The Rise Guys morning show continues.

0: streamers really did enjoy that last segment, Paige.
1: Sorry. God, they did.
0: They really did.
1: I heard it, man. I know she did.
0: I sometimes wonder, like, what's the amount of people listening, you know, terrestrially versus those that are streaming? I tell you, it seems like most of them are streaming after getting that reaction.
1: Yeah. The one guy, I forget his name, he calls the FOF. He's going to wish he streamed it because he's like, look, it kills my battery if I stream during in the truck, you know, so I got to...
0: Oh, yeah.
1: Or when I'm outside of the truck.
0: Oh, yeah. They're working on that, though.
1: They really are. What kind of phone do you have, sir? That used to be the first question.
0: Yeah, I know. Well, maybe you should get a new phone.
1: Yeah, like it's brand damn new. Like, just got the MF-er.
0: Brand damn.
1: Yeah, I don't know if that is good enough.
0: So what about this? You know, we've I'm devoted, and you know it, and you know it.
1: I can't hear yay without thinking about my buddy locked up in Florida. Who killed a guy.
0: Is there an update on that?
1: I haven't heard an update.
0: Wow.
1: Yeah, I mean, the fact that the guy had a lot of priors and a lot of us didn't know about it.
0: Well, I mean...
1: we never really knew him.
0: You're the only person that really lets everybody know that you've been to jail. It just becomes part of the show.
1: Yeah, it's just like a...
0: Of course, I'm the one who went through pretrial to not have a record, yet I told everybody on the radio I went through pretrial. And I aggravated my mama.
1: I wasn't even offered. And

0: The thing that when Felipe was in here was offered. I wasn't offered. Should have been. Thing Felipe said when he was in here was true. When you get locked up, like, you don't want to tell them why you're really there.
1: Oh, yeah.
0: Like, you want to kind of flex on it.
2: Yeah.
0: I wasn't going to tell them I didn't pay a ticket and it was like a bench warrant or whatever.
1: Right.
0: I wanted to tell them, like, you know, something strong. Now, luckily, nobody asked.
1: But you have to, like, you have to know your audience. Like, what's something strong that they would respect? Like, you know, I'm not even going to say, but, you know.
0: What?
1: Certain things are like, that's where you find out, like, some criminals, like, really have a moral code. Where, like, yeah, you know, they always said if you did anything to a kid, like, you just, they would.
0: But there's no honor about, among thieves, but I guess there is.
1: Yeah, but I don't know. That seems.
0: I was listening to the stories, and I'm like, okay, that might be real. That might not be real. This guy said he's playing his video game. He had his gun in his waistband, and the cops beat his door down. I'm like, okay, I can see that. That's probably plausible.
1: Yeah, but how'd they know he had a gun?
0: It was in his waistband. Like, he was laying on the couch with it, like, in his drawers. He said he was in his underwear with a gun in it.
1: Yikes, that seems dangerous.
0: That's what I'm saying. Like, you're not afraid you're going to shoot your balls off, dude? What if the game goes wrong? So, like, I can't tell these people why I'm in here.
1: So, I saw somebody tagged me in this on Instagram.
0: I'll get GR'd.
1: You don't want to get GR'd.
2: Not at all.
1: I mean, it's, yeah.
0: Assault's not funny.
1: No, it's not.
0: It's not.
2: I'm sorry.
1: Not even if it's you that we're talking about.
0: I don't know, even if Paige is making faces when I'm talking about
1: it. Is Asheville the San Francisco of the South? That's a comment on this thing that I was tagged in. So this is a national website, Instagram, whatever. I don't know if that makes any sense or not.
0: I mean, that's been confirmed, right?
1: Yes.
0: Hi.
1: The caption just says, Asheville police appear to be deliberately hiding a downtown mass shooting that was committed by gang members. The chief spent an entire press conference dodging the simple question, is this gang violence? You go read the comments.
0: Oh, yeah.
1: Boy, it sure as hell seems like it. It sure seems like it.
0: Well, that's when you learn, right, from the locals and the people that are seeing it every day.
2: You think it's, like, territorial for certain members of organizations?
1: I don't know how gangs work anymore. Like, is it territorial, or is it just like, hey, I saw this dude that done us wrong on a business transaction a few weeks ago. Let's get him now where he is.
0: I don't know how hot the rivalry always is. Usually when you hear about MCs, talk about other MCs, they're like, you know.
2: I only know a little bit about Bloods, Crips, M72, I think.
0: Yeah, but like, even with them, you're like, okay, is it all? I don't think they're always at each other's throat, you know?
1: Right.
0: I don't know if it's one of those, hey, if you see me out, you know, we're going to catch a fist. It might be. I don't know, but it, like, whenever I watch some of these YouTube videos, it's almost like, well, you know, if we get a heads up, somebody's going to be somewhere. It's not always an issue. But not in this case.
1: Okay, so this right here was, there's no arrest yet, at least on this news story that I'm reading right now, which I don't know when the last update was. But this says, two people are dead and seven others injured. Is this the same?
0: Is that the one that was on Short Cox at Biltmore?
1: Biltmore and Short Cox Avenue.
0: If that's the one that was July the 5th.
1: Yes.
0: Which, okay, they arrested an 18-year-old for that one.
1: Okay, jeez. So this is maybe not that up to date. But I didn't realize two people died, though.
0: Yeah, and it was seven injured, right?
1: Yes.
0: I don't know if the two of the seven were injured that passed away, but
1: yeah,
0: that's the one where there was a bullet that went through somebody's window. In a nearby apartment.
1: Yeah, Maple Crest Apartments.
0: And then I think it went through somebody's car, too. I saw an interview of some guy who goes to that bar a lot, and he says, we see fights, but we don't see anything like this with guns.
1: Well, so all the comments, obviously it's not in the news story, but all the comments are like, there's these gangs. And the thing, and if those of you who live in the area, I'd love to hear your input on it. 1-800-774-0093. I mean, violence is violence. Whoever started it, whatever. But, like, Asheville is a different Asheville than it was when I was younger. Like, I feel like they got not some air about them, but, like, some kind. I don't know. It just became different. And And last time I was, and I know that area's been through some hard times, baby, with Hurricane Helene.
0: Yeah.
1: Like I know that's been tough, but it seems like the officials up there. You know, am I wrong? Is the mayor of Asheville not the one that wanted to defund the police? Was it the mayor or a council member?
0: I can't remember exactly.
1: Somebody that wanted to defund the police.
2: For what purpose?
1: Because anytime that's ever an outcry, those, in my opinion, those people are being paid so they can downgrade the city and go in and do the gentrification and get property cheap. It's what they're doing in California. It's what they did in New York three times in my lifetime.
0: The super progressives believe that criminals are criminals because of the construct that they were, you know, that they grew up in and that they're judged by now. So like, well, if we didn't, you know, have these stereotypes, you know, they wouldn't be criminals. But like, hello, some people are just bad people. Some people are good at being a criminal and they want to keep doing it.
1: Right.
0: There's a former councilman that said Asheville has encampments they can't maintain. So there's well over 800 homeless people in and around downtown.
1: Yeah, that's the other thing. Like, they built a bunch of outdoor restrooms or something, and like apparently all the people go in there and sleep.
0: If you have a code. I couldn't get into one to get a code.
1: Oh, that's what you were talking about. You have to have the code to get in.
0: Yeah, and they were nice. You know, I can see why people want to sleep in them. But then, well, you want to sleep where somebody took a dump all day?
2: No.
0: I guess if you had to, you had to.
1: Oh, God. I mean, yeah. But
2: you needed shelter.
1: So, The whatever, this is all based off of comments on social media, but it's basically saying that they don't want to say it's gang activity because apparently it will come off as they are racist.
2: Uh-huh.
1: But why? Like, why? I mean, is it because of they are saying that when people hear the word gang, they just assume that it means a black gang? Because I don't think that. Like, I really don't.
2: Yeah, you would assume that with MS-13, the Bloods, the Crips, and...
1: I don't mention none of them by name. I don't.
0: Yeah, I don't really know who all's into what, but... I don't. But then you get into the argument of homelessness, and that's like a whole separate thing, I guess, but...
1: Well, I think that is. That is a whole separate thing.
0: Like, these are what's the word?
1: Retaliatory.
0: Yeah, that one, because there was another shooting that evidently led up to this one.
1: Yeah. Where do you want to go with calls?
0: You want to talk to Busting Chops?
1: Mm-hmm. P1 Busting Chops. Good morning.
3: What's going on, guys and gal? How you doing?
1: Good. You live up in the Nashville area?
3: No, I'm the one that graduated where Paige graduated from California.
1: Oh, okay.
2: Yeah,
3: hey. So a lot of these people want to talk about territory and gangs and all this kind of stuff. Go to Oakland. Go to Richmond, go to Compton, go anywhere out in California like that and tell me that you guys are a gang.
1: Right.
3: Come on. It's like you guys want to cause all this trouble in beautiful Asheville in the South. It's like you guys don't know what you're talking about. Go somewhere out there and try and be hard.
1: Yeah.
3: See what you get.
2: Yeah.
0: I don't want to be hard in California.
1: No. Not in San Francisco.
2: San Francisco is nice, except certain parts. That's when you
1: at one street where you fall down, you won't get up till you hit the ocean. That's the way it is. Hey, Bustin' Chops, you have a great morning, sir. Thank you.
3: Yeah, you too.
1: All right, thanks,
0: baby. Thank you,
1: baby. I think he was perturbed. It was a little short, but
0: he's from California. I call him baby.
1: Let's go. Cali. Let's go. Oh, Pwin Big Brown. There's somebody that knows Asheville. Hey, Big Brown.
4: What's up, guys?
1: Hey, guys.
4: You know, one of the shootings happened on the 5th, and then the other shooting happened on the 18th, where Matt missed my birthday.
1: there was a major shooting. It took my attention.
4: Yeah, that's true. I was actually near it. I went to a restaurant. You did. Can I not give you a hard time?
0: Give him a promo code for some beer.
1: He won't use it. I gave him one.
4: I won't use it.
1: He's so nice. He won't use it.
4: I buy retail from my friends. Try to get free stuff from the free stuff from retail.
1: I live by that. I posted that on my thing. I was like, try to get free stuff from people you don't know. And buy it from your friends.
0: I like
4: exactly.
1: That makes sense. Anyway, big gangs.
4: But you're calling it. No,

0: They are calling it groups of people because they don't want to be labeled racist. But that's what it is.
1: But why? The word gang is I don't know.
0: They can't even say, they can't even say going on a picnic in Buncombe County because they think it's racist.
2: What are we doing?
1: What? So, no. Yep. I mean, I'll give you permission to explain that to me.
0: People in Buncombe County government, you know, when they have cookouts and stuff for their employees, they can't say it's a company picnic because they'll label it as racist.
1: The word picnic is racist now?
0: Yep. Compared to what from people in Buncombe County, so yeah.
1: What in the world? I mean, I'm trying to think what that would be playing off of.
2: I've never heard it in a racial, you know, connotation of anything, the word picnic.
1: Yeah, it says
0: the word. Everything, they'll make anything racist up here in Buncombe County now.
1: Oh.
0: I mean, it's just, it is what it is.
1: Yeah, I mean, like, I'm okay, so now I see what you're talking about. Yeah. So,
2: You know what?
0: Everything, they're going to make anything.
1: Ferris State University, there was a thing, I mean, like, 200 years ago or something, where it was called the lynching picnic.
2: Oh, okay.
1: But good Lord. Who knows? I mean, that's got to ruin it.
3: Is that common, though?
1: They still call them cruise ships in the damn Titanic. I mean, come on. Yep. Good God.
2: I don't know.
0: Buncombe County be the first talking with emojis eventually.
1: Well, I hope they don't use spick and span at the kitchen.
2: I don't know the park, but there's a park up there. I think it's near Big that has a sign that says pedophiles are not allowed or they can't be here at a certain time. I can't remember the park, but I'm surprised that's up there. You know, that's probably going to get taken down. Yeah. It might say pedophiles are welcome.
0: They took down the Vance Monument, you know, the downtown Nashville, the big tower.
2: Oh, yeah.
0: I think they took it down.
1: Yeah.
0: So. But yeah, they just don't want to be labeled a racist if we call it a gang.
1: Well, nobody wants to be, but like you got to address what. Let's okay. So, did they not use the word urban either?
0: No, I don't think so.
1: God bless.
2: They're like, I support everybody having a seat at the table, but when it doesn't make sense, it gets a little too stupid.
1: Yeah, that. I mean, I never in my life knew that was a thing until Big Brown brought it up. That's crazy.
0: Yeah.
1: What do you call it when you go eat outside? Can you have a cookout?
2: Can you eat out?
0: That's a cookout.
1: Is eating out okay in Asheville? Can you eat out in Asheville?
0: That's actually recommended.
1: Is it? Okay, very good.
0: Yeah.
1: Love you, Big. Happy birthday.
0: Love you, guys.
2: By the moles, Big.
1: See you, man.
3: Might say
2: go to gale.com, Big.
1: God. You still there?
3: Out.
1: You still there?
0: Yeah, I'm here.
1: Okay. All right, bye.
0: Yeah.
1: All right, bye-bye.
2: Nobody cheer for
0: him. Bye-bye.
3: Happy birthday.
0: Bye, guys. Thank you.
1: Bye, Big.
2: He didn't do a rim shot or nothing?
1: No, he didn't. Must not have his regular phone.
2: I don't think he's got him. Too.
1: Yeah.
3: Poor.
1: There he is.
2: Right. He's still there. Big. We love Big. Big, big, big.
1: On three, Big. One, two, three. Bye, Big.
0: Three.
1: Bye.
2: All right, he's gone.
0: Bye.
1: All right, bye.
2: No, he's like, all right. No, he's gone for real. He's always good when he calls.
1: I did not know that about that word.
2: I can't believe he called and said it.
1: Now I have a friend named Nick who's a photographer. He's going to have to change the name of his business. He was calling it Picnic. It's not good. You still there, Big?
2: No, he hung up for real.
1: Okay, good. I mean, not good, but okay.
2: I guess he had to go to work or whatever.
1: Paige, what is going on in the Plex after we ruffled them feathers?
3: We're
1: going
3: to talk about why Sammy Hagar reached out to David Lee Roth. We'll get into that story next in Your Eyes, Guys Headlines.
2: I thought they hated each other.
1: I did too.
2: Why are they even talking?
1: Well, is it all, like, you start to say, like, is this crap real? Like Kevin Hart, you know, he and Cat Williams hated each other, right? You know, they're in the new movie together.
2: Yeah, all got worked, which I saw that.
1: Everybody got worked. Is that the Kevin Hart with the guys from SNL?
2: Yeah.
1: Is it good?
2: It wasn't bad. It was pretty funny.
1: What's it called?
2: 72 Hours. That's the funny parts in it. Marcello's great.
1: Yeah.
2: The tall ginger from
1: dude, that tall ginger's in a bunch of commercials now. Have you noticed?
2: He's funny, and I forget his name. Damn it!
1: It's three names. Must be a criminal. Headlines with Paige next. Good morning, everybody.
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We'll see mostly sunny skies here for today, a high around 92. Tonight, mostly

Clear and low near 72. Tuesday, sunshine high around 95. And Wednesday, sunny high of 91. I'm meteorologist Jennifer Wojcicki on 93.3 The Planet. Currently, it's 76.

0: Planet Road Rage traffic.
1: Northbound 85 slows a bit between I-385 and Highway 14, and right now I'm seeing a moderate delay develop northbound 85.

0: And the kids, you can meet up with friends, grab great food, and we did that too when we were there. You can just enjoy a night out, man.
1: Yeah, and tomorrow night, the 28th, at 6:35, you got the SC250 Toss It Tuesday, and baseball is for everyone night.
0: Check this out. There's a giveaway. First 250 fans receive a Huzzy Spartanburgers rally towel.
1: I think that says Huzzah.
0: Huzzah!
1: Huzzah!
0: That's pretty cool, though.
1: Plus, Toss It Tuesday, you got 1,000 fans receive a numbered tennis ball. They'll be able to throw at an on-field target after the game for a chance to win a grand prize.
0: And look, the Spartanburgers, I mean, you know they don't take no junk. Look what happened with the drive recently. They're playing the Rome Emperors this homestand.
1: Is that who they're playing?
0: Rome!
1: Plus, Wednesday night, you got Waggy Wednesday and Art at the Park. The pups at the park. So bring your dog to the game and see a bunch of artists there with their artwork.
0: That's right. You can get
1: your community thing.
0: It's your new summer spot, man. Get your tickets to the Spartanburgers. Home all week.
1: Yeah. Go get your tickets. Where can we get those tickets at, Fat Boy?
0: I'm telling you, you can get them at, you know what?
1: That's a great question. You know what? It is not on our information. I'm going to tell everyone right now. We're going to wait just a second and we'll have it on the next one. You would want to go to get your tickets. I would say go to, man, you got to give me a second. This caught us off guard.
0: I know we might. 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
5: Hey, Paige.
2: Well, Sammy Hagar invited Davy Lee Roth to join his Las Vegas residency in September. He did that after hearing that David canceled the majority of his tour dates, and Davy Lee Roth hasn't responded to Sammy Hagar. But here's the deal. Both of them are playing at Sturgis.
4: Nice, that's coming up next week, right?
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2: 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All I know is David is playing on the 7th and Sammy's playing on the 8th.
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2: Yeah.
5: Get your individual tickets here.
4: I got some good news for you. He is playing the Full Throttle.
5: Yeah. Oh, is he really?
4: Yeah, he's playing it. Blackberry Smoke, Rob Zombie.
2: Yeah, so that.
5: Is Nacho going to be there?
4: You know he'll be there on Jackal Night, right? They got ICP, Miranda Lambert.
5: Good. How do those two mix up? ICP and Bikers?
4: That's going to be an interesting show
5: for
4: sure.
5: That'll be a wild one.
2: So that he didn't cancel that date. That date is the one that he kept. And then Sammy's playing on the 8th. I don't know if it's going to be at the same venue.
4: Yeah, it's August the 8th. It's they got him here.
2: Yeah. So Sammy posted a video to David and said, quote, "I hope you're well. I hope there's not a physical problem. Honestly, Mike and I love the fact that you've
5: Mike
2: been
5: and at- Ike?
4: God, this should have been.
5: I love those candies.
2: Love the fact that you've been out there supporting the greatest band in the world that we were a part of. So,
4: You know, Nigel is there playing the inside stage.
5: The inside stage.
2: So he invited him to join him in Las Vegas, but he didn't say anything about Sturgis. So that's what I'm interested in.
5: Yeah. Well, that's nice of him.
2: Yeah.
5: I think they. I don't know. I if I was going to see a Van Halen, it would be David Lee Roth and not Sammy Hagar for sure.
2: Here's another thing.
4: Alex, you won't see me then.
2: Alex Van Halen is working on putting an album together that some, you know, things that Eddie worked on before he died in 2020.
4: Are they going to want that, though?
5: That's what I'm thinking.
4: Like, is Wolfie going to say, no, don't do it?
2: Well, I think, you know, that they're looking for a lead singer right now, and I think they should tap the two of them and put them both on an album, and it would sell.
5: Yeah.
4: It was all Bertonelli going to be like, no, don't do it. Eddie didn't want this, y'all. Damn.
5: Well, or like, you know, I said a while back, if all this music starts popping up from people that are dead, like, how are we going to know it's real?
4: Who was it that just said they're going to put new stuff out? Oh, okay. It was Destiny's Child. But the songs that had already been approved by the group, so they're just going to put them out.
5: AI?
2: Yeah.
4: No, I guess they'd already done them like in the can, but they're like, can we put these out? And I guess Beyonce needs more money.
2: The one that I'm looking forward to is before Chris Cornell died, they were working on an album. It's that Soundgarden album.
5: And they're going to put it out?
2: Mm-hmm. It was in litigation for a long time.
5: I was going to say, like, yeah, he did Audioslave. They never got back together after Audioslave, right? Mm-mm. Yeah, so
4: God, man, it like
2: they did that. He was touring with Soundgarden when he died.
4: So you can put these out, but you can't play them, you know? Like, it's,
5: oh,
4: so
5: you
4: what's
5: mean,
4: the
5: like,
4: point?
5: Perform
4: you can't,
5: them,
4: yeah, you can't tour with it.
5: I mean,
2: yeah, but it's,
4: I mean, Miles Kennedy can't sound like everybody,
5: no,
4: like he can get by on some
2: Sublime,
4: stuff.
2: When that album came out, he'd already passed away, and that was their biggest album.
5: Well, I mean, Street Survivors, Skynyrd, I mean, that was their biggest album, and a lot of them died. Mm-hmm. And the cover of the album, they were covered in fire, which is also very strange.
4: Were they in the news, too, for maybe doing some new stuff?
5: Skynyrd?
4: Or older stuff? Yeah.
5: I don't know.
4: That seems like everybody's doing it now. If you got stuff in the can, they're just like, you know what?
5: Are there any Van Zandt sons that, you know, are going to, like, continue, you know, the...

0: I don't think it's Steven from E Street Band and say, look, here's our cousin, and you know, he comes in to Silvio, you know. Because he's a man's aunt.
1: That is odd, isn't it? It is odd that they're like totally different types of people.
0: You're gonna see this a lot, stuff that was in the can. I mean, Tupac was the first one we saw it from.
1: Yeah, but
0: all the stuff he did.
1: But are you gonna believe it though? Like, who's to say you?
0: Now you won't believe it, but
1: yeah. Like, is there something you can do? Is there a, you know, there's the websites you can put a picture on there and say, is this AI? Can you do that with music? Like, upload it? I don't know.
0: How much do you need of Chris Cornell or whoever's original voice to make a print to do whatever with?
1: What they said, 15 words.
0: Oh, that's it?
1: Yeah.
0: Oh, wow.
1: Which is crazy scary.
0: And that's just how it stands now.
1: Yeah.
0: Could get better.
1: We actually wrote this show like last Thursday and put it into a computer.
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the planet. We'll see mostly sunny skies here for today, a high around 92. Tonight, mostly clear and a low near 72. Tuesday, sunshine, high around 95. And Wednesday, sunny, high of 91. I'm meteorologist Jennifer Wojcicki on 93.3, The Planet. Currently, it's 77.

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4: Playing it again.
5: God dang it.
4: You like it?
5: You like it?
6: I got this stuff all rearranged.
4: Why'd you rearrange it?
6: I don't know. It was... I was thinking of the wrong, like, I was behind in hours or whatever. Oh, technical BS. Nobody knows.
4: Technical BS.
6: Let me delete this.
4: Delete!
6: All right, we can keep that in.
4: Hey, so, I want to, you know, we don't have to take too long saying this, but remember earlier when I was telling you about my road rage, which turned into be the opposite.
6: Because you just sat there and let a guy walk up on you? And just trusted that he wasn't going to do anything. What if he was a karate master?
4: He didn't look like a karate master.
7: That'd be great.
4: I mean, it turned out good.
7: Did you be kung fu fighting in the streets?
6: She loves this story. I don't think you get that lucky again, a third time.
4: A third time? The other time wasn't road rage. That was just me taking somebody who... knew me.
6: Now, I could be wrong. That is your side of town, so that's where you came up.
4: That's true. Yeah, I don't think that matters. So, anyway, Mark Hendricks was calling my phone. And if you get a phone call from Mark,
6: I thought I was usually the only one that got him.
4: It's usually something fierce, like something like, especially on a Friday after lunchtime.
6: I thought he was calling me to tell me to check email.
4: Usually that'll be a text. It'll be PLS. CHK email.
6: Yeah.
4: He hates vowels.
6: You don't like him.
4: He hates him.
6: He likes circling back though and getting CC'd.
4: Yeah.
7: CC me.
6: God dang it. I was supposed to email somebody and CC him on it. That's exactly what we talked about.
4: And you didn't?
6: I forgot till just now. All right.
7: You better CC.
6: Well, I got to take time to word it. It's going to be tersely worded.
4: Oh. Well, so anyway, I call Mark and I was like,
6: get ready, Chris.
4: Hey.
7: Well.
4: What's up? Everything okay?
6: Yeah.
4: He's like, yeah, you doing all right? I was like, yeah. I think I even told him about the situation that just happened. He's like, oh, that's wild.
6: He asked me where I was going, which I was going to the store.
4: I'm watching in the flock camera.
6: Well, see, what are you going to buy?
7: You were in the car. You waiting buy for something a burger?
4: So, Mark Hendricks was like almost speechless when he was telling me this. Like,
6: not the case with me.
4: No, he was not speechless.
6: Oh, he had a lot of speech for me.
4: Oh.
6: 15 minutes worth.
7: Oh,
4: dude, I got you beat. I had 30.
6: God!
4: Let me see exactly how long. I asked a lot of questions, too, though.
6: I was watching the timer. I tried to limit the questions, but I'll throw in like
4: 32 minutes. Oh, he left me a voicemail, too. I didn't even hear that.
6: Did he give you the sign of, yeah, I got some stuff I got to wrap up, so stop talking to me.
4: Hold on. You want to hear the voice? Guys, should I play the voicemail?
6: Can you? He cusses a lot sometimes.
4: No, he doesn't. I can read it. He's not cussing on this one.
6: Oh, it's good.
4: Oh, hold on. I got to turn up the volume.
6: I want to hear how he talks to you. This would be good.
4: You think he talks to me better than you?
6: Oh, yeah, probably.
7: Yeah, probably.
4: You're crazy.
6: He talks to me like we're in a dominated relationship. And I'm the sub.
7: You are.
6: Shh. God dang it. You can't figure it.
4: It's not loud. He's not. I mean, I got it on high volume.
6: How long have you had an iPhone? God.
4: Do you treat others the same way when they don't understand tech?
6: I hear him whispering.
4: Okay, there we go.
8: Hey, boy. What's going on? It's Mark. It's 2:40. Give me a call when you can. Thanks.
4: Hey, boy.
7: Hey, boy.
6: Oh, do I?
7: He's never said that to me.
8: Hey, boy.
4: Hey, boy. What's going on?
7: Hey,
4: it's
7: girl.
4: Me, Mark. If you didn't notice. Yeah.
6: Dang, I don't have
4: hey,
6: one
4: boy.
6: For
7: yeah.
6: Next time, I'm not going to answer, so he has to leave a voicemail.
4: So you have to get one. Yeah.
6: Hey, fat ass. Why don't you call me when you stop eating? Yeah.
7: He did not say that to you.
6: That's what the voicemail is
4: going
6: to be next time.
4: Where are you going? Spend a paycheck?
6: I told him, I said, yeah, I'm going to go get something to eat, actually. Why don't you save something from the rest of them? Yeah.
7: Oh, my God.
6: How about that?
4: I've heard about
7: you.
4: This future.

0: food shortage.
1: Yeah, I heard about those drive-thrus you pulled up to that got scales on them, don't they?
2: You ran one out of business.
1: I know, yeah. You ran China Express out of business, didn't you? Yeah, you made those people labor traffic and money laundering, didn't you?
0: Oh, God.
2: Yeah.
0: Oh, my
2: God. Yeah, you did.
0: You ate them out of house and home.
1: Yeah, what's up? Somebody had to afford the guy's Maserati in the driveway.
2: I'm dying.
0: Oh, God.
1: That should have been a sign, three right? Way. Like, something's going on here.
0: Mark was telling us that, and it, this is kind of a thing we share with you listening right now because it makes it possible.
1: Yeah, you did it.
2: Yeah,
0: I mean, like,
2: thank you.
0: You did it. Like, we got our biggest ratings we've ever had, ever. Big. Ever. Like, this term, cume. It's the biggest we've ever had, and we've been on the radio since 2003.
1: He's pulling those curtains back now.
0: Yeah. Well, I mean,
1: you'd spit yourself if you heard these numbers.
0: You really would.
2: Like, I was shocked.
1: I almost did, and I usually do sometimes anyway.
0: Yeah, but it's usually accidental, though.
1: Yeah.
0: But like,
1: if I laugh too hard, it's coming
0: it
1: out.
0: Was like it would not make sense to like tell you the numbers right now, but like it's I mean it's like one out of two people.
1: Just keep doing what you're doing.
0: Right. Keep doing what thank you're doing. You. Like, thank you, thank you, thank you.
1: I thank you more than these two, to be honest.
0: No.
2: I thank you.
0: I'm thunked out.
2: I am grateful.
0: Yeah, very much so. Like, thank you, thank you, thank you. We've been through a lot of changes and a lot of different, you know, life events and just all kind of, just like you, just like everybody. Yeah. Just when everybody thinks their lives, oh, man, my life's so out of control or whatever. You start talking to somebody, and if they are open enough to share it with you, everybody's life's effed up. Everybody's life's got some kind of wild time in it where you thought, God bless, this is going to be the worst time of my life. I'll never survive this. It's all down, you know, it's all crap. And then you look back at it, and you're like, why was it that I ever thought that was going to be so bad? I mean, at the time, it was, you know, but and to know
1: you always perspire. Whatever the saying is.
2: Yeah, there were times that I thought, how am I going to get through this? And I did.
1: You got to perspire. They tell you, hey, perspire.
0: Aspire.
1: No, it's perspire. Like, you got to, you know, when you make it through something.
2: Perseverance.
1: That's it.
0: Ah, perseverance.
1: Now, that's when you get fired and they give you a lot of money.
0: That's severance.
1: No, that was...
0: But for real.
1: Not a bit stuff.
0: Like, that is...
2: You're welcome.
0: Very, very... very awesome. I mean, I don't know any better words to say that it was.
1: Which is a real nice surprise. Real nice surprise, Clark.
0: Real nice surprise.
1: It was a good weekend.
2: Yeah, I got a call Saturday after you guys did. Saturday morning.
0: Oh.
1: You got a little nervous, didn't you?
2: I was like, what the hell?
0: Oh,
2: I'm in trouble now. Don't

0: Did you forget the VTs? What'd you do, huh?
1: Yeah, there's a... hey, girl. Hey, big T's. Did you forget the VT? Call me back, yeah.
0: And like my buddy Old Money, he was telling me that he told one of the higher-ups that he works with about our show, and the guy never had lives in
1: name right mine with Ben Smolden.
0: Never listened to the show ever. He was telling him about one of the bits we did. The guy started, and now he listens to us every morning. So, again, this has been without billboards, marketing. We had two billboards ever. They never featured our faces. It was just the logo.
1: I kind of want to see myself on a billboard, to be honest with you. I want to mark out a little bit.
0: I don't know if billboards are a thing really anymore.
2: Where would we be?
0: I mean, this is where I'm like being real as hell with the audience. This is a world where it's podcast dominated. Like, this is a world where
1: we got one too.
0: It's the fact that y'all, you know, I'm not downgrading us at all, because I think what we do is different and fun. And I have a
1: you got to be self-defecating, they say,
0: precating.
1: Oh, that's good.
0: But
2: you don't want to self-defecate.
0: The fact that y'all keep us part of your day and make it a thing, like that really, really means the world to me. And all my grand youngins thank you. And my daughter thanks you. And I thank you. And it's a pleasure to be here. Yeah. It really is. It really is.
2: Keeps getting better.
1: You already said thanks. So
0: yeah.
1: I'm not going to re-say it.
0: Okay. Well, I'm more excited about it than you are then.
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0: Planet Road Rage Traffic.
1: Several active construction lane closures is contributing to congestion northbound I-85, the interchange with I-385. Also, the ramp from I-385 to Merritt Road merging into northbound 85 is also heavy. Outside of this location, traffic is generally running smooth through the upstate right now.
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3: The Rise Guys.
4: Well, there you go, new one right here.
5: Whoop that trick. Whoop that trick.
6: Did he just get married?
5: Whoop that. Yeah, he married Lash Legend. Whoop that trick. Whoop that trick. Hey, just a lemon pepper stepper. Oh, Trick Williams.
7: I like those wings.
5: Former, you like those kind of wings. These are somebody's shoes. It's white cowboy boots.
7: Oh.
5: Sucker looks like a pimp, like a straight up pimp.
4: He's got a great look.
5: Former South Carolina Gamecock.
4: That nice. Part's unfortunate.
5: Trick Willie.
7: Poor guy.
4: But he's got a look. He's a great worker.
5: Hey, Clemson had a wrestler one time.
4: Kyle Young?
5: No.
4: Who was it?
5: William Perry.
4: Oh, Fridge. William. Is WrestleMania.
5: WrestleMania 3, 4, or 5.
4: Didn't he team up with Bam Bam versus Lawrence Taylor?
5: No.
4: He was in that one.
5: That was from the NFL Battle Royal that they had.
4: I can't remember which mania that was. Beast from the East.
5: I used to remember. Now I don't know. Now they're like two nights, so it's hard to keep up.
4: Yeah. Bunch of bull.
5: Oh, we got a bunch of people on hold. We'll get some phone calls. 1-800-774-0093. 1-800-774-0093. Whoop that trick. Let's talk to

0: Chris. Chris, good morning.
1: Morning, guys. How's it going?
0: Good. You sound like you're about half awake. You sleep in the truck last night? What's up? You in the vehicle going to, what are we doing?
1: I am.
0: Headed to work?
1: Nope. Headed back home.
2: Oh. Where you been?
1: Tennessee.
0: Oh, hell yeah. Oh, Gatlinburg, a little vacation maybe, or?
1: And it depends on how you look at it, really.
0: Yeah.
3: What do you mean by that, man?
0: I want some. Dick, clearly no drug test where you work, Chris.
3: You.
1: it didn't go, you know. I really didn't go because I wanted a vacation, you know. I left because I found out a few buddies of mine were planning an intervention.
2: Oh, like a legit intervention?
1: Yep. I found out Friday. Packed my bags on Friday night. Pretty much across the state lines before anybody could, you know, knock on my door Saturday. So I got up out of there.
0: So you left the entire state to avoid intervention, like on, like from your friends and stuff. Yeah.
1: Yep, I sure did. I figured, you know, Tennessee was far enough. Nobody wanted to drive all the way there carrying, you know, folding chairs and a box of tissues.
0: They always do that. It's always the it looks like the chairs that the funeral home brings to the house when there's a death in the family.
2: Everybody here loves you.
0: Yeah. That's wow. That's pretty wild. That's
1: I definitely wasn't about to walk into that. Nah, that wasn't gonna do it.
2: No offense. I mean, I love that you called, but why are you calling? Like, is there like a reason is what I mean, I guess.
0: Yeah.
1: I mean, the real reason, I love your show too, but the real reason I'm really calling because I know a few of those guys are listening every morning, and pretty much this is my announcement to them. If y'all listening right now, do not wait in my driveway. Don't sit in my living room. Don't have coffee brewing. Don't have donuts. Just go home. That's it. Just get out of my house. Get out of my yard if you're there. Go home because, you know, if I pull up, you know, and y'all there, we're done. We're just done.
0: Okay. So that's just a simple warning to them, I guess. Well, pretty serious, actually.
1: Yeah. I mean every word of it, too.
0: Yeah.
2: So when you said you packed a bag to go to Tennessee, how did you even find out it was going to happen?
1: Crazy part is I found out completely by accident. One of my buddies, you know, wives called Thursday. I'm asking if I was, you know, still coming over Saturday. I said, for what? She goes, everybody should be there. I said, for what? Then it was like dead silence, right? She knew she messed up, you know.
0: God dang it.
1: Yeah, then Friday morning, I accidentally got a text that wasn't, you know, meant for me. It was, text was, everybody still good for tomorrow, bring snacks. So I text back, bring snacks for what, right? And nobody answered. And about 20 minutes later, one of my buddies finally admitted what was going on. And that was enough for me. I packed my bags.
0: Wow.
1: That was it.
0: How many people are we talking about here? And I'm going to ask you more questions about possibly what this may have been about. But how many?
1: That's cool. I mean, to be honest, I don't know. Maybe six, maybe eight. I don't know. Yeah. I quit asking questions, you know. Once I realized that was happening, it wasn't really the number. It was more so, you know, realizing they've been talking about me.
2: That probably bothered you more than the intervention that was about to happen, I guess.
1: Absolutely.
2: Stupid ass friends.
1: Yeah. You know, everybody keeps acting like, you know, they're trying to save me or something.
0: Like, are these like lifelong friends, work friends? What? I mean, are they just drinking buddies?
1: No.
0: Okay.
1: One has been my best friend since seventh grade.
0: Nice.
1: One stood beside me at my wedding.
0: Yeah.
1: Another one coached, you know, Little League with my dad, you know.
0: Yeah.
1: I've known these guys forever. You know, they're not like drinking buddies. You know?
0: Yeah. But that's probably what makes it hurt.
1: Make it sting.
0: Yeah.
1: I'm sorry.
0: So, okay. You know, just go ahead and let the cat out of the bag. What are they, what's the intervention for?

0: What?
1: For drinking.
0: Okay.
1: Apparently, I drink too much. That's what they're trying to say.
0: Okay. Do you?
1: I drink more than they do.
0: Right.
1: You know, that's different.
0: Okay.
2: So can you walk us through kind of like a sample of, I guess, how much you drink or when?
1: I mean, Friday after work, you know, Saturday if we're, you know, hanging out, football Sundays, cookouts, concerts, you know. You know, if somebody says, yo, let's grab one.
0: Right.
1: It's not usually one, you know.
0: You know what? Great point there, sir, because no one ever says, hey, do you want to meet and have drink?
2: Somebody tells me to grab one, they better be specific.
0: Do you want to grab drink? No one, it's always in plural form, so that makes sense. How many is it like a normal Saturday for you?
1: It depends.
0: Okay. Let's say you're getting ready to go see, your Panthers or Falcons or whoever your team is. You're sitting there tailgating. How many?
1: Probably about 8, 10. maybe more if we're like out all day type of thing, you know.
0: Do you have a job where you're do you have a drink before work?
1: No.
0: While working?
1: Never. No.
0: Okay. You drive a moped? Like, do you ever got a DUI?
2: Oh yeah, SR-22.
1: No. No DUI, okay. No blow in the car, none of that.
0: Okay. Has it ever caused you, like, have you ever lost a job on a, you know?
1: Nope.
0: Okay.
1: Nope.
0: All your bills paid?
1: Absolutely. And that's why I don't understand, like, you know, why everybody, you know, suddenly thinks I'm falling apart. You know?
0: Yeah.
1: I don't know.
0: But what have they, like, I mean, unless you're not getting in trouble with the law, you're paying all your bills, you're not doing it while you work, you're only doing it, you know, when there's a controlled environment. Like, have they talked to you about this before, or was this a kind of a bum rush thing?
1: They talked to me about it before.
0: Yeah. Like one time?
1: A couple times.
2: Oh, okay. Couple
0: times. Like, I mean, yeah. I'm trying to figure this out for you. Like, I'm on your side so far. But then, if they've talked, like, how many times have they talked to you about this?
1: Four, maybe five.
3: Dang, man.
2: So this wasn't a plan A. Like, this has been going on for a bit. Poor fuck.
4: There must have been a good reason.
0: That's good. Still,
1: but, it still doesn't give them the right to ambush me, though. You know?
2: Yeah, they don't know how to intervene.
0: But, like Paige is saying, like, what finally pushed them over the edge? Like, can you look back between the last time they talked to you and now? What could have...
1: Well, apparently, you know, my buddy, you know, his little girl's birthday party.
4: So. God. Get a lot overserved.
2: Oh, no. I'm afraid to ask.
0: I'm not. What happened?
1: Honestly, I don't remember.
2: Oh, yeah, that don't help, man. If we're talking about a kid's party and you can't remember, that's not a good sign.
0: Like, how old a kid? I mean, what are we saying here?
1: I pretty much, you know, I found out later that I gave her $40 because I thought she was graduating. Then apparently I promised to take her to Disney.
0: Yeah. And you didn't say that? You don't remember it, at least, right?
1: Not a bit.
0: Okay.
1: Not a bit. She just turned 7.
0: Dang, dude. You thought she was graduating.
4: From what?
2: It's a little early. You gave her an advance on graduation, I guess.
4: That's cool.
1: Exactly.
0: Okay.
1: Yeah, everybody laughed. I laughed too. Yeah. But now apparently, you know, that's Exhibit A. You know, that's what they're gonna.
4: That's pretty good.
0: Let me ask you this. Can I ask you a series of more questions here? Like yes or no? Questions?
1: Yeah, sure. That's cool.
2: He's done good so far.
0: You ever black out drunk? You ever get that way?
1: Yep.
0: So clearly you just pointed out, like, you forget conversations with the, you know, promising to take the little girl to, so you forget things. You ever hide how much you drink from people?
1: Yeah.
0: I'm not going to push you against the wall on this, but I've dealt with, not myself personally with alcohol, but with, you know, with other stuff. Like, has anybody ever taken your keys away from me? Like, when you've been out?
1: Yeah.
0: Or you ever have girlfriends, or you talked about being married or whatever, they ever tell you that you had a problem?
1: Like, yeah.
2: God, you did good on the first part. It's kind of bombing this one, Chris.
0: Right.
2: This is not good.
0: You ever have your I don't know if your parents are living, if they are, awesome. But have they ever talked to you about drinking?
1: Yeah. My mom thinks, you know, drinking is why I've never settled down. She says, like, I would have probably been married by now if I slowed down.
0: I thought you got married. I thought you were... Okay.
2: Do you think she's wrong in saying that?
1: Yeah, I think she's wrong. I just haven't, you know...
0: Have women you've dated ever asked you to slow down? You know what I'm saying?
1: Mm-hmm. Yeah.
0: Yeah. Like more than one of them?
1: Probably.
2: Dude, I think Matt Man found a second career. You're like an alcohol interventionist. You're better than, you know, they did it four times. They can't figure it out how to do it.
0: The main thing here is, like,
2: everybody here loves you,
0: Chris. You left the state because people wanted to talk to you about your drinking, and you did that. Like, every answer has been Chris. Like, I don't know you. I value you as a listener. Yes, absolutely I do. I don't know you, but every single answer has been
2: So I feel like, you know, like people are staging an intervention because, like, you know, they feel like they're running out of time.
4: And they care about you. They don't want to have the scenario. I mean, the scenario that could happen, you could fall down, you can hurt yourself doing that.
0: And they keep mentioning it to you because, you know, They could see you haven't got a DUI yet. You haven't gotten arrested yet. But look at all this. Like, maybe they feel like they're running out of time.
1: Or maybe, you know, everybody just wants me to be easier to deal with. Maybe that's the case.
2: What do you mean?
1: Honestly, I think, you know, sobriety is usually, you know, something that other people want from you. You know, it's not about you. It's about making everybody else comfortable. Nobody congratulates, you know, somebody for being sober. They're more so like, you know, I'm just finally glad I could be around you again. You know, that's pretty much my take on it. Yeah. That's why I think sobriety is usually for everybody else.
0: People that are listening right now that have been sober, they have their coins, all this stuff. You don't think anybody did it because they wanted to themselves?
1: I think they got pushed into it, to be honest.
2: You know what, man? Like, a lot of people might think that sounds like BS, what you just said, but it kind of makes sense, if I'm being honest with you. Like, it's an interesting way to look at it.
0: Yeah, but, like, you know, maybe your friends aren't trying to control you. Like, maybe they're generally scared for your well-being.
1: Yeah, I mean, if that's the case, then call me, you know. Right. Take me to lunch, you know. Don't stage some TV intervention thing, you know what I mean?
0: Right. But if you, like, when you get home and nobody's there, and, you know.
1: Good. Yeah, good.
4: Usually when there's an intervention, you're going to rehab. They're going to put you somewhere because you can't do it yourself. Someone needs to help you.
0: What if you pull up, though, and they're all there? Oh, like, all the vehicles are there at your place.
1: Yeah, I'm going to turn around. That's what I'm going
2: to
1: do.
2: I mean, you're proving their point, though. Though he did say maybe. They're done.
1: Maybe, but, you know, they don't get to decide when I'm ready, you know.
0: But then, okay, that, you know what? Fair, but then who does?
4: Yeah.
0: Just
1: me. It's easy.
0: Yeah.
1: Me.
0: But, you know, I mean, and I hope you're right, but, like, if 6, 7, 8 people all reached out the same conclusion independently, or same reach, they all reached the same conclusion, you know, that would make most people think and stop and think for a minute.
2: Yeah, I would be mad too, probably a bit embarrassed, but, you know, after you cool off for a little bit, you probably need to at least give them their peace. You know, let them speak.
0: I'd find the one you're closest to and say, look, let's talk about it.
4: And the reality is you have a group of people that care about you. There's people that drink all the time and nobody cares. You know,
0: dude, she's not lying. I'm not saying that you're going to drink until you become homeless. I'm not saying that. But people that are on the street, likely they have been offered help. I think a lot of them were offered help and maybe screwed over family and friends to the point where they said, fine, we're done. We don't give a damn anymore. And you got people constantly giving
4: they
0: a crap.
4: Want, they don't want you to be that man.
2: Maybe Madman's right, though. You find a couple, you know, that you trust and, like, and tell them, say, look, 6, 8, too much.
0: Yeah. You said earlier, like, everybody acts like they're trying to save you. And like, what if they are? Like, that's what a blessing.
4: Yeah, because you could be dead from alcohol.
1: I think about, you know, having lunch and sitting down with one, you know, that's what I'm promising.
0: You better. You better.
1: Yeah, but
0: I'm keeping your phone number.
2: Hey, don't forget to slide a couple of mini bottles in the pocket too.
0: No. Look,
4: it's the creeper.
0: You know, everybody's tolerance of things is way different. But if you got to admit, all these questions that I was asking you earlier, like maybe the one person who doesn't say anything is also, you know, your drinking buddy, where they're having the same issues at home, and you don't realize that either.
4: Codependency.
0: But, yeah, man. Like, just be careful and can we throw you on hold for a second?
1: Yeah, that's fine.
0: All right, hold on.
2: Don't let it sneak up on you, because, you know, you get cirrhosis and serious problems that come after it.
0: I'll tell you something, too. And we talked about this off the air the other day. Because, man, there's, you know, we were thinking about some of the past situations on the show where, you know, we've had events and whatnot. Have I ever driven drunk? Yes, I have. I am blessed.
2: I did it more than you, probably.
0: I am blessed by God to be alive right now, dude. There were times where I got home and I didn't know it. I did not know how I got there.
2: We should have had Rob's ass tied up in court for months.
0: And it is only by the grace of God that was allowed to happen. I look back at it now and say, how stupid are you? Yeah. I was a dad at that point, dude. Like, I was already a father, you know? And, like,
2: not smart.
0: Now, I didn't have Uber. But, like, you know, especially now with that. But it's not about your own life. It's like people, other lives that you might, you know, stop and end because of that. You got so many people who care. We'll talk to him off there. We'll take a break. We'll come back. Yeah, phones are ringing good. How about that? 1-800-774-0093. And if I'm the, you know, Paige, you ever driven drunk? Be honest.
4: I think we all have.
0: I think so. Like, yeah, it's that thing. But if you hear today and you didn't take a life and yours wasn't either and you didn't get an accident, and you should say a prayer right now and say, thank you, Lord.
2: She'll ride with her shirt off, too, though.
0: Well, right. She's not wearing one today.
3: If your ears had an ass, they'd be kicking it right now. 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

0: I thought he said the guy was standing by him at his wedding. He said his mom said that's why he's never married. That could also be true as well.
1: Oh,
0: you know?
1: Can't be a mean drunk.
0: All right, Fatboy, pick a number. We'll talk to whoever it is.
2: Let's go number two.
0: That's P1 Motive. Good morning.
3: Hey, Matt Man, Fatboy, Paige.
0: Hey, P1 Motive.
3: Man, this guy needs to really kind of heed what these friends are trying to say, because he doesn't understand where they're coming from, because they have such an emotional connection to this guy.
0: Yeah.
3: And he's just kind of taking the words like, whatever. And then he goes right into the bottle. And that was the same case with my brother, P1 Mustang. He died in 2020.
1: Aww.
3: And it was complications of what he had done to his body over the years. You know, he first started, I have to work to do a 6-pack. And then it turned to a 12-pack. And then it was a 6-pack and a pint. And then it just grows and grows. And it's not that he was a mean drunk. He was funny as hell, but it's just the body can only take so much. Yeah. And, you know, my brother died at 43.
2: Was that every day that he was doing that?
3: And it was an everyday thing. And then it did get to the point where he lost a job and he was homeless, you know? Those days do come just because you're not in that situation now. Those days are coming if you can't slow down, because it's going to turn into a financial burden. You know, you can't go out and buy a $5 6-pack of beer.
0: Boy, that is so true. Like that's where, you know, it's really got the, you know, what is a pack of cigarettes now? You know, like
3: a pack of cigarettes are pushing $5 a pack.
0: Okay. You know, they'd be more than that now. But even
3: $10 I don't know this guy either, just like you said, Matt Man, but when you see somebody that's going down this road, it's almost like, can we detour him? Can we, you know, something, get him on a service road to get him kind of off of this? I mean, there's nothing wrong with drinking, but when it becomes excess and you're blacking out and you don't remember that you're going to take a 6-year-old to Disney World for graduation.
0: That's bad. And you thought it was her graduation,
3: and so that's where I'm coming from. It's like, just, you know, we got to love one another and be there for one another. When somebody is pushing us away, that means we just got to try harder.
2: Was your brother coming to you for money and you had to cut him off, like that situation? Or
3: My brother got homeless.
2: Yeah.
3: And so I let him stay with me for a while, and then he started stealing from me.
0: Yeah, see, that's what I was saying earlier. I can't say that every homeless person, first off, you can't say every homeless person is an addict of any kind. That's not fair. Yeah. But the ones that are, you think, God, do you not have anyone out there that cares about you? And they likely used to, but they kept stealing from them, and the addiction gets them where I got to get that fixed. I'm going to take their medicine. I'm going to take whatever. And like the one guy the other day, he'd break into his parents' house and steal their TV and go pawn it.
3: Yeah, and then they'd steal it back.
0: Yeah. I know. He keeps stealing it back over and over again.
3: Yeah, it's just, you know, the thing is when the people that love you start putting you at arm's length, you'll see it, but you won't see it because you're still in the bottle.
0: You'll think it's them and not you.
3: Then it becomes too late. And then, like, when my brother died, it destroyed me because I knew I had to keep him at arm's length because I didn't want what he was doing to start hurting my life.
0: For sure.
3: You know?
0: Yeah.
3: So when he died, man, I still feel bad. I hear songs, and it puts me to tears because I couldn't do enough for my brother.
0: Yeah.
3: And these people are going to feel that way if something happens to this guy. You know, they're going to be like, we did all we could, and why couldn't we do more? Why couldn't we do more?
1: Survivor's guilt.
3: You know, the alcohol is a spirit, and it takes over, you know?
0: It does, man.
2: That's awful, man.
0: You're a good dude. I hate that happened to your brother.
3: Well, the thing is you actually met my brother, Matt Man.
0: Oh, I know.
3: Yeah,
0: one of you was going to run for office.
3: We come down to the radio station and hung out on a Friday.
0: Backstage pass, I remember.
3: And it was one of the biggest days of our lives, with me and my brother getting to meet y'all guys, because, you know, we listened to y'all. And
2: Did Paige try to flash you when you came in?
3: I get some help. I really do.
0: Yeah. Well, we got his number, and No, he might not even be on the radio. I want to check in with him. Just

0: just to make sure that, because like when a complete stranger like that gives a crap, then that shows you like, wow, this maybe is a thing. You know what I'm saying? Yeah. Like these people yeah. know him, but I hear all that. You heard it. So
1: somebody right. who's been through it.
0: You have a good morning, P1 Motive. Appreciate you, brother.
2: Yeah, I'm kicking it, Pinky.
0: All right,
3: oh, thank you.
0: I don't say that no more. I love
1: his old school.
3: I'm glad he ignored you, fat boy.
1: I thought it was an important question, but you know,
0: what did he ignore?
1: I said the page ever flashing when
0: oh,
1: you came here.
0: Oh yeah. Well, I mean,
1: never forget that.
0: That was part of the deal for backstage pass.
3: Oh yeah.
1: Man, I hope he doesn't think of his brother in a negative connotation when he comes up. Like that first memory, I hope is positive.
0: There's
3: always that sadness.
0: Yeah, I mean, Paige said survivor's guilt. I mean, that's.
3: I have it.
0: My mom had it. I mean, she did. I mean, like she absolutely had it. And I think anybody does when they lose somebody close to them, especially if it's someone their same age or a little bit younger or whatever.
1: I get that big time.
0: Yeah. Oh God. Yeah.
3: Because the night before my brother died, he called me and he was having a good time. They had a wild party.
0: Yeah.
3: And. You know, I just should have done something, but I didn't know.
0: Well, again,
1: this is a Monday conversation for sure.
0: Well, I mean, that's life. Monday's when most people start to reevaluate their life. I mean, it really is. Went to church yesterday. They told me I'm doing wrong. I got to woke up with another hangover. I'm going to change. My God.
1: You know you had a rough weekend if you go to all three services on Sunday.
0: Oh, Lord. If you have a church that has three services on a Sunday, please. There ain't no way.
1: You got to repent thrice.
0: Better go Wednesday night, too.
1: You better. That's where all the good food is.
0: We're going to take a break here. That's a good text, too. So many people needed to hear that this morning. I think so, too. I don't think anything's happenstance in this world. I really, really don't.
1: Well, remember that next year when the award season comes around.
0: That's right.
1: That's going on
0: the
1: wheel.
0: That one's
1: going
0: to go on there. Like that one and us getting Jeff Millwood a kidney.
1: Yes.
0: Look at us. We're lifesavers. Good morning, everybody.
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1: Good morning. Good morning, everybody.
7: Hello.
8: Hey. Oh, hey.

0: That hurts my feelings.
1: You're not saying these.
2: Oh, no.
1: Got some nice ones.
2: Don't forget, I want to use that for Best Damn Audio with Paige saying the F word the other earlier this morning. God, well, I can't play the real part. No. But, like,
1: can't do it.
2: Can't do it. Matter of fact.
1: Though we probably could. I mean, we are the number one morning show.
2: By leaps and bounds.
0: Oh, I mean, boy. Well, I apologize once again.
1: You got that big L word.
2: Maybe that's what they like, to hear Paige say dirty words.
0: Sorry.
2: Paige, whisper a dirty word right now. That's okay to say on the radio.
0: Mud.
2: Oh, very cute.
1: Oh, that one's that one's on the list of ones you just don't want to say.
2: Must have got a text from one of her friends.
0: Oh, my God.
1: Hey,
2: is that
1: girl.
2: What he drew this morning?
1: Is that the secret code? Oh, my God.
2: That's what kind of jeans we wear at the club. Mud jeans.
1: That's the kind of jeans we have after.
2: Mud.
1: Mud.
2: Like, that's a weird name for jeans when that's also like a slang term for crap. It's like, if you drew mud in your jeans, it means you crapped yourself.
0: Oh,
2: so they're
0: God.
2: Called mud jeans. That's
0: no.
2: All.
0: That's bad.
2: That's strange.
1: Came into muds.
0: So, I know.
1: Hey, muds.
0: I know we've all seen some pretty shocking things on a cruise.
2: Are
0: before.
2: Those mud jeans you're wearing? Because it smells like you took a dump in your pants.
1: Don't fool with them.
0: You look good in your mud pants.
2: Oh,
1: Lord. Draws.
0: All right, so what's the worst thing you've ever seen on a ship? Be honest.
1: Holy shit.
2: Dead body.
1: Oh, yeah, the guy died when we started our cruise.
2: Yep. Died on the dance floor, oddly enough.
0: Okay, so you won.
2: I told him you can't park there.
1: God dang it, what people love.
0: Stop.
2: No parking on the dance floor,
0: so
2: Paige.
0: Funny. How funny. Don't make me laugh at that.
2: That's a great song.
0: Okay, so moreover, what was the most disgusting thing you ever saw?
1: That's when we found out there was a morgue on the boat, right?
2: They had to go put him on ice. Yeah. Most disgusting thing I saw, I saw somebody live vomit like off into the ocean.
0: Yeah, that's pretty gross.
2: I actually saw that from an incredible point of view.
0: Well,
2: I was standing right beside the guy.
0: There was a woman on a Carnival
2: cruise
0: ship.
2: It was a mirror. It was me.
0: And Carnival responded to viral videos of this showing a guest scratching their foot fungus with a fork.
1: Funny you mentioned that, because that's what the exact same cruise line that we were on.
2: So like a metal one? Like that?
1: This wouldn't happen on Royal Caribbean.
2: I'm going to start bringing my own fork with me to restaurants. And my own plate.
1: Viking cruise, you have to dress up like a Viking to go on it.
2: It'll come watch you cook. God.
1: Scratching her.
0: Yeah.
1: Why would you share that? You're going to gross people out.
2: Oh, the person, so somebody
0: it
2: videoed somebody doing
0: it. It was a new original 6-part series on Instagram showing a woman on.
2: Somebody's doing a mini series on Instagram now?
0: On a Graham? Carnival cruise with her nasty foot fungus.
1: Oh, I kind of want to see it.
0: It was secretly filmed by other guests who were incredibly grossed out.
2: Fat boy, let's make a social media platform called Instagram.
1: Oh, I like that. It's a picture of grandkids and whatnot.
2: Yes, it's only. Well, that'd attract the wrong people. Never mind.
1: Oh, I think I got the audio. Let me try it. Let me see. Hang on a second.
2: Oh, for real?
0: And on Instagram, they say that we can confirm that the forks are intended for food, not foot care, according to Carnival.
3: Well, she started scratching her foot with the fork. And we actually have a video, if you would like to, because I'm telling you, it's bad.
4: It is bad.
5: It is. Because we showed guest services and they couldn't believe it.
4: So this is her just scratching her foot at this point. I zoomed in so you can see the severity of her infection.
5: And she lives on the third, stays on the third floor.
4: This marriage is good.
1: Okay, so they were telling the captain what was going on.
2: They almost made a mistake there. Said she lives there.
1: She stayed on the
0: fungus.
1: I'm going to see if I can find it.
2: Don't do it, boy.
1: I know I'm nervous. I haven't had lunch yet, and this might turn my guts. Foot fungus.
2: I have to admit, guys, this is how I've lost all the weight. It's not because of any particular reason other than I look for gross videos before lunch, and it makes me sick at my stomach, and I don't
1: eat. Oh, my God.
2: I ain't looking. I will not.
0: Oh, yeah.
2: Don't care.
0: I'm looking at it.
2: You're gross, too.
1: Hang on a second. Okay. Can I tell you what's going on? Oh, my God.
2: Nope.
1: Dude. Mm-mm. All right, let me just describe it to you. So this part, they're at a table setting. She's sitting with somebody, and she has her foot on their chair, but it's barefoot, and they zoom in.

0: in on the foot. Mm-hmm. There's a lot going on in this foot. She hasn't used the fork yet. She's using her fingers right now. But you see skin flying off it, man. She's digging in.
1: Yeah, pumice stone and get in the shower with that stuff.
2: You need medication.
0: This is a long video.
1: Like all is black that, and I mean, curly.
2: Like athlete's foot? Is that what it is where it's scaly?
0: But like the side of her foot is, and she just, she just shakes it off and rubs it on her, and then she goes to eat with the same hand she's eating with it.
2: God bless. That's disgusting.
0: And it was a chicken wing, too. She cleaned that sucker right off the bone. Oh, my God. Here's part two.
2: She's not eating with the fork, is she? Because don't throw up.
0: I'm about to see. Now, she's digging in with the fork. Can you see it?
1: Same one, though. Can't be the same fork.
0: She is tearing. Like, now, she used her hands in the first part. Now, she's using the fork. And she's got fork marks on the side of her foot, dude.
1: This is like right now. Like, I'm in court, and you have video of me doing something dastardly, and I won't even look at it. I'm just rocking back and forth.
0: I know. Even look at it. I'm going to put it on my story of Fatboy933.
1: Well, I don't follow you anymore, so I won't see it.
2: Yeah.
1: No, I do for now. We have a collaboration together. I'm friends with you again.
0: You got to go to golly.com.
1: Or Jelly Ellenberg.
0: You said Jelly.
2: Jelly Ellenberg.
1: We should make beard jelly.
0: She has random spots of, like, you can tell where the dead skin is, where it kind of looks like a blister.
2: Yeah.
1: I've sat here all morning and forgot about this. I literally.
0: What do you got? You got a fork?
2: Look. How cute.
1: Sorry.
0: Is it a stickle?
1: Yes, yeah, a stickle.
2: You know, I used
1: new
2: to live.
1: New Fat Boy stickles.
2: I used to live by this restaurant.
0: Nice.
1: What restaurant? That is not a rip on Shoney's page.
2: No, it was
1: great. That's an original concept.
0: Now, would it stick to my Yeti? Because that's where I put stickers.
2: It might stick to your stick old Yeti. Things.
0: I'll put it near the Bussy sticker and the Golden Girls sticker that says, not today, Satin.
1: Not today, Satin.
0: And this Japanese sticker, I don't know what it says.
1: Nope, not today. I love that shirt.
2: I don't know what happened to
1: God,
2: my shirt.
1: I forgot about these. Yeah.
0: John,
1: I'll take
0: see.
1: A picture of them and put them on
2: these. Hey, great.
0: Go look at my story and look at that fork video.
1: No, man.
2: And what a nice beard.
1: People are
2: like, what a nice beard you have.
1: And they were going to go and
0: just see the bottom one.
1: She just put that back in the.
2: I can fix that for you.
1: The stuff. Like that fork.
0: Yes. I can't stop watching it. I'm waiting for it to upload too, but still, she should get kicked. You know what? You should have to get thrown off the boat. You don't get to wait till they go to port.
1: Like, literally walk the plank.
0: Yeah.
1: God, you'd feed the fish all that crap on your feet.
0: Dude, if she put her feet in the tank with a fish, they'd look like me when she put them in.
1: Dude, one of our account executives, Jane Brown Gillespie, I forget what island she went to or whatever, but it's that place where you go in the baby piranha or whatever eat the skin off your feet. She did
2: poor
1: that.
2: Poor fish.
0: Oh, that had to feel
1: poor
0: weird.
1: Fish. Jane has great feet, Paige.
2: Not her, but in general.
0: I'll tell you what.
2: If you were a fish and you had to eat feet all day long.
1: Oh, God. I'd be a sardine. I would not.
2: Which is like, poor fish.
1: Right? Like, there's those fish that are at the bottom of the what is that trench called?
0: Marianas?
1: Yeah.
0: Why the hell would this not come off?
1: You got to peel it.
0: Well, it ain't peeling.
1: Well, I can't tell you.
0: Who made this?
1: Stickers.
0: Anyways.
1: they only eat the bacteria off the trash that goes to the bottom of the ocean. Like, that's all they eat.
0: Bottom feeders. It's like algae eaters.
1: Yeah. Like, but they're at the bottom where it's not even like, there's no light. They just eat whatever.
2: They need a snack.
1: God dang it. But they their jobs are to clean your feet.
0: Let me tell you something. I just peeled a sticker off to make room for this, and the sucker's not coming off.
1: You think I'm pranking you?
0: Probably. Is this like a saucer?
1: It's like a sticker.
0: Well, do you got one that's easy to unstick?
1: Watch, I'm going to do it right now.
2: Give me your nail.
0: Well, give it to me if you get that one unstuck, because this one is not coming off.
1: Here, goober. Now, give me that other one back. You don't get two.
3: How the hell did you do it?
1: I got a fingernail, you... Cute.
0: I don't have fingernails.
1: Queen See? Fan?
0: I can't grow fingernails. You feel like
2: you
0: a dick now, don't
2: grow
0: you?
2: Grow fingernails?
1: Oh, you can't?
0: That's my disability in life. So I'll wait for an apology whenever.
2: Finger shaming.
0: Yeah, you finger shamer. Why are you a finger shamer?
1: Well, I traded. I'm not a banger anymore.
2: Oh.
0: Hey!
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5: My grandparents and parents worked in a mill, but then puppy mills are bad.
6: Whoa. Dude, let me give you a tip. We've said this before. If you really want a shot at dating Paige, be a creepy guy.
7: Yeah.
6: That's what she's into.
7: Yeah. You got to have a real deep voice.
6: Hey, what are you doing? Going to walk you to your house.
5: All right. We promised we'd answer some phone calls.
6: Yeah, you love it, don't you?
5: Fat boy, pick a number between 1 and 12. You don't even have to tell me. Just pick a line.
6: All right. Here's 13.
5: Oh, I hope it's Stan Pamphilis. Is this Stan? No, good morning.
8: Hey, good morning.
5: Good morning. Oh, sorry, I didn't look at the Steffi.
8: Yeah.
5: Steffi.
6: That's a cool name.
2: Yeah.
8: It's a great name.
5: Dude, are you a tennis player? Is this Steffi Graf?
6: Is this Steffi Forster, by chance?
8: You got me.
5: Ah, knew it. So what's up?
8: Hey, guys. Okay, so I have an odd question.
5: Okay.
8: And I've been debating whether to call on morning.
5: All right.
8: So, I'm 37, and I'm gay, happily, proudly.
5: Yeah.
8: And, you know, I didn't realize I was into women until about 8 years ago.
9: Thank you.
5: And you're how old now? Or did you? I'm not asking you, but did you just say it?
8: I'm 37.
5: Oh, you're 37. Okay, I see. And okay. So you're a late bloomer and to the lesbian game.
8: Well, I was just 29 when I figured it out.
5: What happened with that? Did you just like? If I'm going too far with this, I've just always wanted to ask someone who turned their back on. I'm just kidding.
6: On us.
5: What? what drove you to that? Like, did you say, "Gosh, I'm just not finding the right man," or was it like? I just don't like men at all.
8: I just don't like... No, I like men. I like
5: yeah,
8: men.
5: But like in like if you're not attracted to them in that way.
8: No, not
5: okay.
8: at all.
5: Huh. It's interesting.
8: Not at all.
5: It's interesting.
8: And I think it was brewing, and then I just, like at 29, I was like, oh, no, I know for sure. So...
5: Yeah. I feel like every young girl has... Like, you're almost made to think that way now. Like, hey, am I? I don't know.
6: Oh, yeah. Like, the question comes up a lot.
5: Am I? I don't know. Anyway... Well, congratulations, yeah. I suppose. Your family still talk to you? Well, you never
8: not,
5: know
8: yeah,
5: around
8: we're
5: here.
8: Still very close.
5: Yeah.
8: I know.
5: Good.
6: Got a lot of pantsuits.
8: I'm very close to my family. So, okay, so I've developed a crush on a woman.
5: Oh.
8: And
6: nice.
8: I know that, you know, she's single, but I don't know if she's into women. And I know her, but not super well.
5: Okay.
8: And I don't want to make her uncomfortable. I don't want her to think that I'm being creepy, you know, like,
5: right.
8: And I'm not looking for a hookup. I really think she's this great person, and I want to get to know her better.
5: And you don't know if she swings that way? Is that fair to, is that okay to say?
8: If she swings that way.
5: Okay, cool.
8: Yeah, like if she's into, you know, she's into women. And I don't know. It's like, is it different for guys? Like if a random guy walked up to y'all and it just asked you out, like, I guess that probably wouldn't go over very well, right?
5: Yeah, it's funny you
6: I'd
5: say
6: be flattered,
5: that.
6: To be honest with you.
5: Would you?
6: Yeah, because the way I dress every day. If a gentleman would like to take me out.
5: Well,
10: hey, fat boy, you look hot.
5: You know, here's the thing. if that were to happen, I would like, what vibes am I giving out?
10: Hey,
5: am I giving out vibes that I, like, you know what I'm saying?
10: Damn, you look good.
5: Hey. Paige is doing her lesbian voice as a gay man.
6: I know she relishes this role. She gets a...
5: No offense to you as a lesbian. You sound nothing like that, though. So you know she's single. You don't know if she's if she's into girls or whatever.
6: Isn't there a code, like, you know, the or something?
5: Well, I
8: mean, there's no, like, hand signal.
5: You could, are you very vocal with your sexuality? Meaning, like, if I went to your social media, or do you have, like, bumper stickers? Or I'm asking a serious question. Like, are you pretty...
8: No, I don't broadcast.

0: broadcast it.
1: Yeah, yeah.
0: Yeah, I don't broadcast it. I mean, except on a radio when I'm calling asking for dating advice.
2: Now, this might be bad, but she doesn't sound like she dresses like, no. You know what I'm saying, like a lot of baggy shirts.
1: That's true. Are you of the lipstick tribe?
0: Yeah, so I okay. probably, okay. I'm more, yeah. I fall into that category. Like, definitely, I don't have like a super short haircut, whatever the typical.
1: Right, right. Yeah,
2: she's not a dagger.
3: She's not wearing the Pride rainbow shirt everywhere.
1: Right, and if
0: right, I'm
1: did,
0: not in cargo
1: was fine.
0: Shorts.
1: I
2: don't have a buzz cut and a bunch
1: like,
2: of earrings.
1: How do you find out if you, man, right. You know what?
2: She don't dress like Paige Beckers. Long ties, pantsuits.
1: Yeah.
3: I like pantsuits.
1: She dresses like that.
0: Do you guys think I should figure out first if she's gay? Is there a way to casually find out?
1: If she were just bi, would you be okay with that?
2: Oh, that's a good question.
1: Like if she said, you know what, I'm kind of...
0: Yeah.
1: Okay.
0: Sure, because I'm not trying to make somebody...
1: Right.
0: Do something they're not comfortable with. So if they're bi, they're gay.
1: Like with you, like the first person that like did when... When you realized that you were, was it because someone maybe reached out to you and you're like, oh, wow, I kind of, this doesn't bother me maybe as much as I thought or something?
0: No, because it's like I was developing a crush on somebody. And I was like, oh, this is that.
2: Yeah, but how much would it suck if you find out this chick you get with her and she's like, you know what, I want a dude right now.
3: I don't feel the same way
0: to
3: you.
1: Oh, well, Jude, you know, you mentioned like how guys react to it. Back in the 90s, remember the Jenny Jones show?
3: That guy.
1: He brought on a guy and said, hey, I want to reveal to this man that I have a gay crush on him. And they taped it, and the guy like, hey, I'm not gay, blah, blah, blah. After the show, he went and killed the dude. And they never aired the episode.
2: That guy just got out of prison, too.
1: Really?
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0: 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The Rise
2: Guys. I didn't give it away.
3: I thought you did.
2: No.
3: And I was asking, like, did he just spoil it?
2: No, yeah. I didn't spoil it. It's great, though. Live from the CallRob.com studios in Greenville, South Carolina, it's time to say, hey, famous people celebrating a birthday on today, the 27th of July. Happy birthday.
3: Or suck it. We got a small list here. We got one for the Marks coming up.
2: Hey.
4: Yeah.
2: Zeppo and Groucho, get ready.
3: First off, I don't have baseball music, but he did sign the first $100 million contract in MLB history.
2: Gosh. I mean, as
3: I told you the team he signed it with to give it away. It was a 4-year deal.
2: Rangers?
3: Yep.
2: A-Rod.
3: A-Rod's birthday.
2: That's what I thought, but I
3: played with Griffey when he was 18 in the Mariners.
2: Oh, boy. That team should have won world titles. I mean, good Lord, what a
3: dream
4: team.
3: Griffey's injury history, like if that didn't play a factor, they ship him off to Cincy.
2: You had Randy Johnson. You had freaking Joey Cora, who was a freaking...
3: I can't remember.
2: Great utility player.
3: If Jay Buhner had come and gone.
2: Yeah, no, he was there still. That's another good one, old bald ass. You're bald.
3: You're bald.
4: You're bald.
3: You're bald. You're done. You're done. Tap that wiener. Tap that chicken. A-Rod.
2: So you gave that 18, and that was in 94. I know that for a fact. So that's 16 plus 42.
3: Back in the Kingdome days in Seattle.
2: Big one?
3: No.
5: Big, not big.
2: 51. 57. Like, dang. Quit thinking of yourself.
3: He is 51 years old today. A-Rod.
2: Appleton Foxes.
3: He didn't stay in the minors long.
2: No.
3: Nor did Jeter.
2: No. Oh, God, no. Who was he? Columbus Clippers?
3: Oh.
2: I think is who he came up with.
3: God dang, if Donnie Baseball would have held on another year, they could have played together.
2: Oh, yeah. God, that's like Mano and DiMaggio, right?
3: Yep.
2: Okay, Ellen Cleghorn.
3: No, but it is a female. I'll give you a hint. She left, but kind of never really left.
2: Oh, Maya Rudolph.
3: Yes. She loves to come back.
2: Yep.
3: She played Kamala and some other stuff.
4: She's good.
3: Yeah. I think she's with PTA now. I think they have kids together and whatnot.
2: Oh, parent-teacher association. who is Paul Taylor Anderson?
3: Paul Thomas Anderson.
2: Paul Thomas Anderson.
3: Son of a bitch, you just pissed a lot of people off.
2: Why?
3: He's one of the great filmmakers of our generation.
2: Well, I mean.
3: Auteur, if you will.
2: I got him mixed up with the guy from Naked Gun that tried to wrestle. What's his name?
3: Oh, who was it?
2: I'm going to say Mark Hauser. No, that's not his name.
3: I thought you were going to say Cal Cavecchia.
2: What is the guy's name? You remember he wrestled MLW, AEW, Mark.
3: Oh, you're talking about Paul Hauser.
2: Paul Hauser.
3: Yeah.
2: Mark Paul Hauser.
3: Paul Walter Hauser.
2: God.
4: I'm getting headache.
2: He sounds like a criminal.
3: You think of Mark Paul Gosselaar?
4: Oh, my God.
2: That's Zach
3: Slutter.
2: Zach Morris. Zach Slutter.
5: Mark.
4: Hey.
2: He was a slut, though. AC Slater. He was a slut.
3: Still is.
2: Yeah. I heard he gave it to Max in the kitchen one time.
4: Oh, my God.
3: Max the magician. He made it disappear. How old is Mina Randolph?
4: That person.
2: 55. I don't like her, though.
4: 55. You don't like her?
3: I like her in small doses, but she's got to quit coming back so much.
2: Well, yeah.
4: She's funny.
3: She's 54 years old today.
2: 54. Like the car. Is it Paul's birthday?
3: It's Paul's birthday. Son of a bitch, finally it's my birthday.
2: That's how he blows out the candles. He just spits water all over the birthday cake.
3: Ah, what did that promo I see? I saw him do it still. He was doing and the Stephanie's with him. It's like, you have to do that all the time. Like, he did the whole thing. It was before they got in the car.
2: He's growing his hair back. I don't know if you saw that or not. He's letting the hair grow back.
3: Look, I know. Look, his heart's bad, or it was. Like, can you get one more match out of him, maybe? Or give somebody a pedigree.
2: Dude, they're, whatchamacallit? Gunter's wrestling, Nick Aldis.

0: He's coming back for one more match. I don't know why he ever really retired. That sucker's ripped.
1: Now, you know, people are saying that, look, the Brady thing might be too big for SummerSlam. Might want to build that to Mania.
0: Ain't no way in hell that's happening. Ain't no way in hell.
1: That's a long build.
0: There is no way. I will couch you the hell out of everything on that. I will. Bring it on. Bring on your Poly Market. Ain't no way in hell Tom Brady will ever wrestle a match. No way, no. He might escort someone out, manage, whatever. No way.
1: It'd be like a Trump situation back in the day, right? Somebody would wrestle for him, like the hair versus hair.
0: Dude, he's so insured. I bet you his face is insured by Lloyd's of London.
1: We got Floyd's of London, actually. It's a knockoff.
0: Yeah, it's the barber from Mayberry.
1: God, it is really.
0: Paul Levesque. Paul Levesque
1: from Nashua, New Hampshire.
0: The former Terra Rising, which was a great name, except you're a guy named Terra, is
1: trained by, a little quiz for you,
0: Killer Kowalski.
1: Yep, exactly right. Said when Killer Kowalski saw him walk in, his eyes lit up because of his size.
2: What a name.
0: 50. I'm going to say 54 also, but maybe 55.
2: 56.
1: Triple H.
3: It's 57.
0: Good God.
2: Damn it.
1: That's when that got your name in the door, or your foot in the door, who trained you.
0: Oh, yeah.
1: Like, you know, your name dropped
0: even
1: that
0: on
1: one.
0: Their Wikipedia, on wrestlers' Wikipedias, it has who trained them. Why not, right?
1: Yeah, I mean, look, Killer Kowalski, Johnny Rods.
0: Johnny Rods, like, dude, amen. And Dominic DiNucci.
1: Yeah.
0: Also trained a lot of the big dogs.
1: I don't have...
0: Also, Confederate currency Chris Hamrick.
1: Oh, what's up, Chris?
0: He

0: He was nice.
1: Very, very, very, very good guy.
2: Do you remember who his daughter, one of his daughters was on his show? It was one of her first acting jobs, Rika Jennifer Lawrence. She was on the Bill Engvall show.
1: Really?
2: Yeah, go back and watch that.
1: I don't even remember him having a show, which is wild.
2: I don't think it took off like Reba's first time.
1: Jeff Foxworthy had a sitcom too, right? The Foxworthy Show, right?
2: I think he did.
1: It was like a sitcom-y thing? Yeah, Reba, God bless.
2: I think they did a crossover with the Bernie Mac show where they switched families for a little bit.
1: You think... I just got what you just said. Bill Engvall, I'm going to say 66. 67, even.
0: 68.
2: Oh, so close. Sorry. 69 years old. For old Bill Engvall.
0: Bill.
1: An Olympian.
2: She's an American. Figure skater.
1: Ah, there goes Olga Corbett.
2: Now, remember, Bill Engvall is 69, and we go in order.
1: Random. Oh, that's true.
2: So this chick's been around for a minute.
1: Yeah. And that's also a clue there. I'm going to say it's Peggy Hamill.
0: Sounds good.
2: Ooh, so close.
1: Oh.
2: You got the first name right.
1: Peggy. It's not Peggy Hamill? Peggy.
2: You thinking of Dorothy Hamill?
1: Oh, God, it was. Peggy. Fleming. What's the last start with?
2: F.
0: Fleming.
1: Peggy Fleming.
2: Fleming.
1: Yeah. Fleming.
2: Peggy Fleming. I love saying it so southern.
1: Peggy Hamill.
0: Peggy
2: Hamill. That's Tara Kwan.
1: Manthi, you used to have Hamill Cash, remember?
2: Yeah, he got all the ladies, but he smoked. Little cigarette money. Where's your cigarette money?
1: I have no clue.
0: Oh, my God.
1: What Olympics was she in? 70s or 80s?
2: I don't have that, actually. Was she in Lake Placid when they did it there?
1: You said we're going in order here, so yeah. I think that's a you're trying to scoop us on that. I'm going to say she's also 69.
0: 70.
2: Would I do that to you? Peggy Fleming is 78.
1: Whoa.
0: Wow.
2: Where did the time go? Right out the window, Lincoln Park said. Happy heavenly birthday.
1: Don't throw the baby out the bathwater.
2: Don't throw the baby out the window. Julian McMahon would have been 58 years old today.
1: Who's that?
2: He was on Nip Tuck. He was, I think he was the first Dr. Doom when they did the Avengers, maybe.
1: Oh.
2: You'd know him if you saw him. Bunch of stuff. Norman Lear. Would have been 104.
1: I was going to say, he was definitely a centennial.
2: All in the family, centurion? Jeffersons.
1: Are they a centurion? Is that what it's called?
2: He's a centaur.
1: That's a Marvel character. There's a
0: centaurion.
2: You're a centaur if you made it to be 100.
1: No, that's what you wear when you dance.
2: Look, I want to apologize, but I'm just saying his name. Jerry Van Dyke would have been 95 years old today.
1: Oh, freaking Luther.
2: Luther.
1: The former spokesperson for Big Lots.
2: God, I forgot about that. I think it was one of the last campaigns he did before he passed away. His brother's still with us.
1: Oh, Dick.
2: Still driving, too, Dick Van Dyke.
1: God, does he drive a van?
2: I don't know, but he drives.
1: That's still. Dick's van's Dyke's van. That's Dick Van Dyke's van.
0: Van Dyke.
1: Dick Van Dyke's van.
2: That's Dick's van.
1: Is that the Van Dyke van? Hey, dude.
2: Hey, shout out.
1: Not the shoes. No.
2: Not the show either.
1: It's one of my favorite Monday shows in a long time.
2: Oh, it's a good one. I got to wind down now.
1: I know.
2: I got to go do some downers. We got some barbiturates in the office still.
1: Oh, Lord. You barbiturate.
2: We got ketamine. It's not really ketamine. It's a knockoff.
1: Yeah.
2: You take it. You.
1: I don't. He's joking. No.
2: Ketamine.
0: I can't take that.
1: Paige takes a... Special KKK is what she has.
2: Yes, what it is.
0: I forgot what I took.
1: Oddly enough, it makes her easier to get along with.
0: Yeah.
2: We got Kukane. It's a knockoff.
0: Stabbing you.
2: It's like the stuff you get at the gas station. Kukane.
0: Oh, God.
2: Bath salts.
1: No, man. We do brocaine.
2: Hey, brocaine.
1: Yeah, it's harder. You actually boof it. You actually take in your ear hole.
2: You take turns boofing it.
0: You'd be boofing it.
1: You ever tried to snort anything with your ear, bro?
0: No, bro.
1: Do some brocan.
2: You want your face to look like a cheese pizza. Do bath salts.
1: Why are you broke? Because of brocaine?
2: Brocaine. Dan, get off that crotum and write that song, bro.
1: Crotum. He's on scrotum.
0: He owes us some, for sure.
2: Hang on, mouth.
1: I know.
2: She cussed a little earlier.
1: I know.
2: I'm still nervous.
1: Today's TSL question of the day. Text in the word Paige said earlier today. We got dumped out.
0: I'm so sorry.
1: Call her to win a...
2: Old money? You remember what it was, old money?

0: Sure he does.
1: Big Brown does too. Big, we love Big.
2: Oh, God. I'm so sorry.
0: Yeah, thank you to everybody who called today. And especially with, remind me of the gentleman's name that called with the situation with
1: Chris.
0: Chris.
1: Because I almost wrote Chers again.
0: Oh, yeah. Tomorrow.
1: This is fourth intervention he dodged.
0: Well, you know what? Like, eventually, oof, nobody's going to give a crap. Yeah, I mean, that's the sad part of life. Is
1: listen,
0: like,
1: to what P1 Motive said. His brother passed.
0: I know. I mean, that's we all, like, I think everybody's been affected by it in some way. Not just maybe through yourself, but somebody you know or maybe you worked with or whatever. It's a bad thing. I mean, everything intolerance, right?
1: If somebody you don't like.
0: Not tolerance, but
2: moderation.
0: There you go.
1: No, it's when you do that by yourself and nobody's
0: that's thinking. Masturbation.
2: Oh.
0: Thanks for listening. Have a blessed day. Wash your hands. God bless America. Don't you cuss again, Paige. It is good.
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7: For years, we've watched media narratives reshape college football. 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And let's be honest, plenty of mid-tier Power 4 coaches should want no part of making their schedules even tougher. 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

0: 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Diesel tucks you in with a 10 o'clock threesome. Three songs from the same artist. This is Jacques the Rock. I am here with... Madam, what is your name?
1: Huh?
0: Madam Ha. The Planet gives you the 10 o'clock threesome. It is a menage a trois of rock. Does that not make you feel sexy?
1: Huh?
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Molly Crew's coming to Charlotte. I'll tell you all about that. Also, I'm going to give away those Bryan Adams tickets coming to the Well. All that more during the concert calendar. But right now, it's The Offspring, 93.3, The Planet Rocks.

Tour, and Sammy Hagar has reached out to him with some support and offered, you know, to come play with him in Las Vegas. But Dave hasn't responded yet. 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
1: Evanescence with special guests Spirobox and Nova Twins coming to True Lion Amphitheater in Charlotte on Tuesday, August 4th. The return of the Carnival of Sins tour with Motley Crue comes to True Lion Amphitheater August 17th. Motley Crue, Tesla, and Extreme. And then August

0: 24th at True Line Amphitheater. It's Rob Zombie with Marilyn Manson. But coming to Bon Secours Wellness Arena on August 4th, it's Bryan Adams on his Roll with the Punches tour with special guest Pat Benatar and Neil Dorado. And that goes down on Tuesday, August 4th. And if you want to win tickets to see Bryan Adams, I'm looking for caller number 13, 1-800-774-0093. 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
1: Hi, Paige. My name is Ron.
0: Well, you're number 13. You're going to go see Bryan Adams and Pat Benatar.
1: All right. How cool is that?
0: Awesome. You excited?
1: Heck yeah.
0: What you doing right now?
1: Driving around.
0: All right. Well, I won't keep you. Tell me who your concert leader is.
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0: Oh, there's some shine down for you for Ella. What's up, AJ, with you? I hope you're having a great lunch so far. It's been fun talking to you on the phone. And what can I play for you, madam?
1: Yeah, can I ask some Sublime?
0: Let's do it. 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
1: Oh, where's the crust at, Nanny? And she's like, you didn't want that crust. And I was like, what? It's like, it had mold on it. And I'm like, but you gave us the rest of it.
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1: 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I was like, it's still in the bag with it, Nanny.
3: 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I was grounded because I put too much meat on the sandwich.
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3: 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I couldn't make my own sandwich.
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We'll see if that happens. Right now, it's Pearl Jam, Daughter, 93.3 The Planet Rock.

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Right now, here's Judas Priest, Living After Midnight. I'm Paige, hanging out with you on 93.3 The Planet Rocks.

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Linkin Park is looking forward to releasing their 13th album next year. And they've already tracked like 18 songs. And they have a single called Rejoice. Right now, here's Def Leppard, 93.3, The Planet Rock.

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September 10th, head to Charlotte to see the Break the Cycle 25th Anniversary Tour featuring Stain and Seether with special guests Hoobastank and Hinder coming to True Line Amphitheater. Right now, here is Stain. It's Been a While, 93.3 The Planet Rocks. It's been a while.

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Guns N' Roses, Patience. 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
1: Uber announced that they are partnering with Spirit Halloween, so you can pay an Uber driver to go get you a Halloween costume this year.
2: But why would you not want to go pick it out?
3: Although that would be a fun job. You just get somebody that says, hey, I need a costume. Here's my measurements. All right.
1: You're a fairy.
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2: I'm not allowed to ask, but you know, like, they got some costumes you wouldn't even know they had until you went and looked. I mean, we went to a place one year where, you know, one of us wanted to be a Batman.
3: And they're no like, names, please.
1: Nobody fit in the costume.
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2: I thought it would be funny to point that out. We don't have one that big.
3: That's where I was like, you know what? Change the packaging. He's like, what do you mean? I said, because it says one size fits all, and that's bullshit stuff. I was pissed.
1: I'm sorry.
3: Remember what I ended up having to be.
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That's Audioslave. I'm Paige. Get ready to call it a wrap. I'll see you bright and early tomorrow morning on the Rise Guys Morning Show. Until then, here's Nirvana, 93.3 The Planet Rocks.

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figuring out why in the hell Greenville traffic comes to a complete stop every time somebody spots a cloud over Woodruff Road. Seriously, I learned this past weekend. We don't even need an accident anymore. Someone taps their brakes and suddenly GPS says, congratulations, you live here now. Zeppelin on the way. Also Van Halen coming up after the Cranberries. Right now on 93.

Led Zeppelin and Kashmir here at 93.3 The Planet Rocks. Despite the title, Robert Plant said the lyrics were not inspired by Kashmir at all. In fact, they came from a drive through the Moroccan desert where the massive landscape gave Robert Plant the feeling that he was trying to capture in the song. And Page always had very, very odd tunings. He had his Gibson Les Paul tuned to D-A-D, G-A-D for much of the live performances, making that song very, very difficult to learn at home. Unless you're in that particular tuning, musicians would nod their head and say, yes, you're correct. Speaking of guitar, the virtuoso, the late, great Eddie Van Halen and Unchained on the Planet Rocks.

0: 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Three songs from the same artist. This is Jacques the Rock. I am here with, Madam, what is your name?
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Tom Petty and Don't Do Me Like That here at 93.3. The Planet Rocks. Brian Adams in town over at the Well, August the 4th. I believe that's next Tuesday. Remember, all week long, the illustrious Paige will have your opportunity to win tickets. Right about 10 a.m., the winning starts right after the Rise Guys morning show. Another pair up for grabs tomorrow.

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93.3, the Planet Rock, Steph Leopard Photograph, song about being obsessed with a picture of somebody, which back in 83 when the song was released, meant you had a poster on your bedroom wall. Today, well, means you've probably looked at someone's Insta account from 2017, accidentally liked a photo from 2019, panicked, threw your phone across the room, and are currently considering changing your name and moving to another state. On the way, Bush, Ozzy, Aerosmith coming up on the Planet Rocks with Linkin Park.

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11: So you think you're pretty smart, huh?
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Mike Inez of Alice in Chains on the bass for Ozzy's No More Beers here at 93.3 The Planet Rocks. Another cool bit of rock history. That guitar solo, Zakk Wylde, at his absolute best. He was in his mid-20s when that particular song came out, and he helped redefine Ozzy's sound for a whole new generation of rock fans. More than 30 years later, still a banger. Rewinding another 18 years for a song that almost never became a hit, Aerosmith's record company originally wasn't convinced that this song, Dream On, had any commercial potential, right? Still scratching my head. Took a re-release in 1976 before it finally cracked the top 10 and launched the band into rock superstardom. It's Dream On the Planet Rocks.

93.3 The Planet Rocks, Jeremy from Pearl Jam. I'm Jabe the Wave, filling in for the Stone Man. Stony Man will be back in about a week. Can we all agree that the upstate, especially here in Greenville, has entered that time of year where stepping outside feels like going outdoors? Less like that than opening the dishwasher.

washer halfway through the dry cycle when your glasses immediately fog up. 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You think, I'll just run into Publix for one thing. 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
1: So,
2: yeah,
1: the town is packed. I'm like, I'm going to find something to eat. Got to get some dinner. So I'm like, there's a line everywhere, but you know, this line's moving pretty good. So I'll go here.
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1: 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When I woke up, it was back home.
2: Dude, that's all I did Saturday was sleep. Go ahead though.
1: So I go to the restaurant and I'm in line for 15 minutes, but it's moving pretty good. Now you can see they got power, but when you get up close to the restaurant, you can tell that I'm like, they got power, but I don't see anybody. And then somebody tried to walk in and the door was locked. And I'm thinking, well, they're just drive through only. They don't want people.
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101.3 at the Planet Rocks with the Chili Peppers and Danny California, the song that came out in 06 on the band Stadium Arcadium. By the way, I didn't know this until recently. The particular song Danny California introduced us to Danny, D-A-N-I, which was a fictional character Anthony Kiedis had written about in earlier songs. By the way,

That's about Dani. Californication, that's about Dani. Think of her as a recurring character in a Chili Peppers musical universe of sorts. AC/DC on the way, Dio coming up as well, Collective Soul from Hotlanta, or at least nearby, Shine on the Planet Rocks.

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93.3, the Planet Rocks with the Scorpions, and no one like you, no one like the Stone Man. He'll be back in a week. I'm Jay of the Wave. Thanks for hanging out with me. You know what's great about living in the upstate? We get all four seasons, and sometimes we get all four seasons before lunch, right? And leave the house at 7:30 a.m. thinking, I might need a jacket. By 2 o'clock, you're wondering if the steering wheel is legally classified as a stovetop. And we play the

Same game every summer. You see one dark cloud, immediately start checking the radar like we're auditioning for WYFF. Well, looks like there's a cell over Easley moving northeast at about 3 miles per hour. And then it misses the neighborhood entirely over in Boiling Springs where I live. And somehow my freshly washed car still ends up covered in pollen. Explain.

0: 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We got you. 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

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I say you look so fine that I really want to make you mine. 4, 5, 6, come on and get your kicks. Now you don't need

Planet Rock's Jet, Are You Gonna Be My Girl? Hard to believe that song's more than 20 years old now, right? Released back in 2003. Becoming the Australian's band breakthrough hit and worked

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Either way, still one of those tunes that's instantly recognizable within the first couple of seconds. Billy Idol now and White Wedding, also instantly recognizable on the planet Rock.

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Hey, P1 Stone, man, you drive to and from work every single day and you see car wrecks every place. And I got to say, sometimes you need the help of Rob Iannario in that situation, because if you've been in a car wreck or a trucking accident and it's not your fault and you've been injured, don't go up against the insurance companies by yourself, because the insurance companies, you're just a number to them. And Rob Iannario, you're not a number to him at all. 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

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And I think a lot of folks are a lot like me. I'm Jave the Wave. 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

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I'm Jabe the Wave, filling in for Stoney. He'll be back in a week. Motley Crue on the way, Led Zeppelin coming up, and Green Day 2.

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From the album Blood Sugar Sex Magic 1992, the Chili Peppers and Under the Bridge, a song that wasn't actually written as a song. Anthony Kiedis actually wrote the lyrics after feeling isolated from the rest of the band while battling addiction. He wrote it as a poem, and then Rick Rubin heard it. And Rick Rubin, their producer at the time, encouraged Anthony to share it with the band, and it became a completely different side and a good side for the Chili Peppers.

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Linkin Park and Breaking the Habit here at 93.3, the Planet Rocks. The one, the only, Diesel is in next. To guide you into the nighttime hours, I'm Jay of the Way, filling in for Stoney all week long. I'll be back tomorrow. Remember Paige, 10 a.m. After the Rise Guys in the morning has more chances for you to win tickets to see Bryan Adams along with, Neil Girardo and, oh yes, Pat Benatar over at the Well a week from tomorrow. So all that's coming up tomorrow on the program.

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You can't do it. Neil Peart was just too good. He was so all over the place. This is Greta Van Fleet, Play Your Games. I got Alice in Chains coming up, Quiet Riot, 3 Days Grace, and a little 90s California punk with The Offspring. 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

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If you've ever watched Always Sunny in Philadelphia, you know Danny DeVito's character, Frank, he would like clean out his toe using a steak knife. Those are the things that are supposed to disgust you so much that you never, ever want to do that in public yourself. Not this person. Somebody on a Carnival cruise was videoed scratching their foot fungus with a fork in the cafeteria. Just digging for gold. Gross. What's the most disgusting thing you've ever watched someone do in public? By the way, Carnival Cruise says they found the fork and they removed it from circulation. Hopefully they

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0: 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Gambling problem? 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

0: 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What's the most disgusting thing you've ever seen someone do in public?
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0: Oh, caller, that's nothing. 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Gross. Here's Twisted Sister.

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